people are so stupid. I don't like people. I don't like you, and I don't like your friends, and I don't like your family. I don't even care if I know you or not. I don't like you. All you people just like to spy on people, and you like to crash through windows and throw frat parties.

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She's sweet, she's understanding, and she's shy. But most of all, she's true. 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But the biggest part is just to be true to each other.

Hello. The song you are currently listening to is Duvet, the acoustic version by Boa. That is one of my favorite songs of all time. I have so many memories attached to it, specifically from high school, that mean a lot to me. But yeah, I love Boa. And I didn't really talk much during this set, but I was having some good conversation with some good people in the station. But stay tuned and keep listening. There is The Message right now, and then after is Wildwood Flower Radio Hour, and there will be a live session for that. So you want to stay tuned for that. I will see you next Tuesday from 4 to 6 p.m. on KXLU 88.9 FM Los Angeles. I am Gigi Monet, and this was Final Girl MP3. Bye.

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My name is Nick. This is a jazz program here on KXLU. Coming up tonight, we'll have some Yoga Yeses, Oscar Peterson, John Coltrane Quartet, Miles Davis, Coy Tyner. First up, this is going to be Yoga Yeses with Made for Radio. 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

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Thought last track, Yaga Yazas with Made for Radio. Coming up, Oscar Peterson Trio and then John Coltrane Quartet with Wise One. This is going to be Oscar Peterson Trio with You Look Good to Me. 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

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That last track, John Coltrane Quartet with Wise One. Before that, we heard Oscar Peterson Trio with You Look Good to Me. Coming up, this is going to be Miles Davis with Trains Blues. 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

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That last track, McCoy Tyner with Old Devil Moon. Before that, Weird Miles Davis with Trains Blues. My name is Nick. This is the Message of Jazz program here in KXLU. Hope you're enjoying the show. Coming up, this is going to be Wynton Marsalis with Chamber of Tain. 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

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That last track, Dave Holland Quartet with Conference of Birds. Before that was Wynton Marsalis with Chamber of Tain. Hope you're enjoying the show. My name is Nick. This is The Message here on KXLU. We'll have probably two more tracks for you tonight, maybe three. We'll see what we can get to. Up next, Mary Lou Williams with Free Spirits. 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

sorry to cut this one short. This is Dr. Lonnie Liston-Smith's Seesaw. This show has been The Message. My name is Nick. I will be back next week. Please stay tuned for the next show. You're tuned into KXLU 88.9 FM, Los Angeles, streaming at kxlu.com.

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1: Good evening, Mr. and Mrs. America, from border to border and coast to coast and all the ships at sea. 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We are actually in a new location for the next few weeks. We're trying this. We're in a room called the Living Room in the Student Union. Great acoustics in here. The trick is to get the signal from here up into the broadcast studio. Putting some bluegrass wattage directly into your cottage. 3,000 watts of banjo, mandolin, fiddle, guitar, and dobro. According to the New York Times, quote, a killer bluegrass, country, and Americana program. We're going to add some soul music to that tonight. So I'm your host, Uncle Mike, everybody's favorite Georgia tree farmer. Sierra Drummond is here tonight. She's performing as well as co-host. She's here with her brother, right?
2: She's here with her brother.
1: Yeah, that's great. Nick Twain, segment producer and in-house fiddler. DJ Meeks is here. You've been busy as a chicken in a corn crib this week. Unbelievable.
2: I have a show tomorrow.
1: Where?
2: El Cid.
1: Wonderful. That's a theater, isn't it?
2: It's kind of a small theater. It's in Silver Lake.
1: Who are you playing with? Oh, Ole Malbrand. She was here last week.
2: Yeah.
1: Emily Lewis makes us look good on Facebook Live and Instagram. You can listen to us and watch us at the same time. Jessica Babin produces Local Twang every week. We are volunteer staffed and listener supported. We have a hot show for you tonight. Eddie Nevega is here to open the show, and then the Westerns. No, and then Burley and Sierra, and then the Westerns. Right. So we're doing it in size. Eddie's a solo, and then Burley and Sierra are a duo, and then the Westerns. Well, there are four of those, right? So, I'm maybe having hallucinations here. Last week, we had a great show last week. A lot of artists last week, four acts last week. Ole, like we said, Ole was here last week. Jocelyn and Don, our friends from Venice, were here. Mary Schultz, who played the Folk Alliance West last Thursday. And Old Jitters, Walter Spencer. Old Jitters, he's like a West Side institution. He's great. We literally had 10 pounds. Yeah. Yeah, he's, exactly. Yeah. Yeah, we had 10 pounds of sugar in a 5-pound bag last week. We program authentic American music, the best in bluegrass, newgrass, classic, country, and Americana. Occasionally, I will tell a story, not tonight, I don't think. We're the broadcast component to the live artist from the, there's the word, Los Angeles scene. Well, let's see what else is going on here. We're in the Cracker Factory section of the show, Farm Report. We're making up for lost time down in Taylor County. The rain department. Rain has forecast for 8 of the next 10 days. We're getting between 1 and 2 inches of rain per day. Thank you, Jesus. We need it. Tonight's quote of the week. This is from a very interesting gentleman, Dag Hammarskjöld, the former UN Secretary General. Dag Hammarskjöld said, "The UN was not created to take mankind to heaven, but to save humanity from hell." End quote. Great man. I think he was killed in a airplane crash. I need to look that up. News of the world. These are things that you probably missed. These it wasn't on the certainly in the front page section of the New York Times or the LA Times. But these are interesting stories that I dig out, and don't want you to miss these because these are interesting things that a little slice of life here. A Minnesota woman was arrested with a bag labeled, quote, definitely not a bag full of drugs, end quote, which proved to be full of drugs. I know, you're shocked, right? The 48-year-old was stopped for driving erratically, said police in Prior Lake, and asked if she had been drinking. Her response was, a lot, end quote. a breathalyzer found her at more than double the legal limit. In her car, they found the mislabeled brown bag, which contained marijuana, cocaine, psychedelic mushrooms, and pills, including oxycodone. How did she manage to not have fentanyl in there? Fentanyl's the drug du jour today. She was charged with multiple drug counts. All right, we're going to do a little foundation music and then get Eddie set up here. So I want to send this out to a special person in my life here. This is our soul music for the night for Junior Walker and the All-Stars.

0: is if you're stumped, you could always ask about Desert Island Discs.
1: Once upon a time, I was making my way through the Southwest when I stopped into the town of El Paso. Before turning in, I thought I'd go down to the local cantina and have myself a drink. When I arrived, I stood at the door and looked around and saw the most beautiful woman I had ever seen. Well, after some time, I plucked up my courage and I walked across the room and stared into her deep brown eyes. I said,

0: All right. We've got the great Eddie Navega here. Eddie, it's so lovely to meet you. I'm Sierra.
1: Yeah, I've seen a lot of really cool artists be on the program, so yeah, it's cool to be here.
0: Awesome. Can you tell us a little bit about the songs you have planned to perform for us tonight?
1: Yeah, it's gonna be playing a little bit of everything, some older stuff, and then some newer songs that I've been writing in the past year.
0: Awesome. Is there anything you're playing tonight that's unreleased and
1: Yeah, there will be two songs that I'm gonna be playing that are unreleased. Yeah, hopefully recorded maybe next year.
0: okay, amazing. Amazing. What are you going to start us off with today?
1: So this song is it's a song called "Leaves in the Water." I wrote it. It was inspired by a coffee shop in Orange County in Fullerton called the Night Owl, and they do an open mic and they host a lot of music throughout the week, and it's been there forever. It's a great place for community and music. So
0: Wonderful.
1: yeah, it's
0: I can't wait to hear it.
1: cool. Yeah. So this is "Leaves in the Water."

0: Yeah, that was awesome. I'm curious to hear what your influences are musically and, like, I guess in life. It sounds to me like you're a big Bob Dylan fan, but I'll have you tell me yourself.
1: Yeah, that's kind of what everyone picks up. Which, I mean, yeah, it's true, you know. It's true, yeah. I think when I first started listening to folk music, that's definitely what I... put me onto it, you know. Yeah. So a lot of like late 60s folk singers. There's a guy that I really like, Jackson C. Frank.
2: Oh yeah.
1: Yeah.
2: Blues Run Me.
1: Yes, yeah. He's got a great album, and so stuff like that, you know, Richard and Mimi, what's her last name? I can never pronounce her last name.
3: Rina.
1: Rina, yeah.
4: Oh yeah.
0: Yeah. Is there anybody contemporary that you're digging right now? Like, I guess in the scene or?
1: Yeah, there's a newer artist who he goes by the name Cutworms.
2: Yeah.
1: Mm-hmm. Yeah, I love Cutworms. One of his songs. I feel like I heard it and then nothing was the same after that.
4: That was a beautiful song though. I love that it was inspired by an open mic. And yeah, it was like both really soothing and also kind of melancholic at the same time. It was really nice.
1: Thank you.
4: Yeah. Where are you from originally?
1: I live in Garden Grove, but I guess most of my time as a musician was spent in Santa Ana.
4: Oh, cool. Yeah. What have you got next for us, and what's the inspiration behind it?
1: So this song is it's an unreleased song. I wrote it one day when I was house sitting, taking care of my girlfriend's cats, and it was just like a perfect day. And I had the house to myself, and the song just came out. So this one is called "Not Where We're Bound."

0: That was awesome. That was really, really beautiful exploration of like the tenderness of being and the comfort of a cat.
1: It was a great day. So I don't know why it came out so like melancholy. I don't know.
0: Well, it's like it's melancholy, but it's also just like your first song. It felt both melancholic and soothing at the same time, which is a really cool balance to strike in your songwriting. So
1: Thank you.
0: And can you remind me what was that one called? Sorry to interrupt.
1: That one's called Not Where We're Bound.
0: Not Where We're Bound. Very cool. Sorry, what was it you were about to say? I didn't mean to interrupt.
1: I was just going to say I'm excited to record that one.
0: Oh, yeah.
1: At some point.
0: Yeah, it's really... Was the first one you played, was that one out for people to find?
1: That one is, yeah.
0: Leaves in the Water, was it?
1: Yeah, so that's off of my... It's off of my first EP that I released in 2019.
0: Very cool. And is there a particular place you frequent that people can find you live?
1: I don't know.
0: Or should they get to booking you?
1: I play all over the place. Yeah. I guess I play it, like I said, the Night Owl a lot.
0: Oh, yes.
1: There's another spot in Santa Ana called The Den. Play there. Or I guess now it's called Artist Village Cafe. So I play there a bit. They also have a cool open mic there. But yeah, I've been trying to play in LA more this year, so that was kind of one of my New Year resolutions for this year.
0: Well, I wish you the best of luck with it. I hope more people get to hear you, because it's great stuff. But I think it's awesome that you frequent open mics too, because I feel like it's sort of a lost art for really established musicians such as yourself to still frequent those spaces. I think they're really inspiring, so that's very cool.
1: Yeah, totally. It's a great place to meet people and just try out new songs, you know?
0: Yeah. Hear me, can you want to ask?
2: Well, what do you have next for us?
1: So this next song, it's called On Broadway on Main Street. I feel like it's kind of one of my more popular songs that people get into. This one's inspired just kind of by Santa Ana, kind of where I grew up, but also about just kind of music scenes in general. Oh, they're kind of all the same anywhere you go. You got the same problems, same cool people, same weirdness.
0: Yeah.

0: I love it.
1: That's your party anthem right there.
2: That's the party rock anthem.
1: Yeah, that's a great song. I just love how much your music captures kind of the spirit of being a musician and the gathering places. That's a really cool one. I like it. Yeah. I understand why it's popular.
2: Thanks.
3: Yeah. That's a great riff you got there too.
1: Yeah.
2: Yeah, that's cool with the whole band.
1: Oh, I bet. I was gonna ask you, do you play these songs out with the full band?
2: So I don't have like a set band. Mm-hmm. But there's a couple guys that I play with that I always kind of jump on.
1: Yeah. I can definitely imagine that song with the full band.
2: Yeah, that's cool.
1: It's a banger.
2: I'll be playing at there's an event in Costa Mesa called Songs in the Canyon.
1: Oh, yeah.
2: June 12th, I'll be playing. It's a Friday. It's at this place called the West End.
1: Yes, no, I totally know about Songs in the Canyon. We've got some mutual friends who are playing that as well.
2: Awesome.
1: Who've been a part of this radio show, like Emily. Yeah, Emily Laliotis, and I think some other friends as well.
2: Yeah.
1: So you're in good company. That's definitely a show worthwhile then.
2: Yeah.
1: What have you got next for us?
2: How much time do I got? I don't know.
4: Keep going. You're doing great.
1: Yeah, you sound awesome.
3: You looks like at least three more.
1: Yeah. Three more?
2: Three more? All right.
3: If you have them, huh?
2: Yeah, totally.
1: I mean, I can certainly keep chatting, but I think everyone would prefer to hear you keep singing.
2: I'll do another new one that's not released.
1: Awesome. Stuck in my head. We'll make history. The last song stuck in my head.
2: All right, this song's called Save Me a Room.

0: Wow, really nice. Yeah. I love that ascending melody line. That's so good. Yeah, that's... Mika had a really good harmony going over here.
1: Oh, really?
0: So, whenever you need a background singer, I've got the gal.
1: Hop on.
0: It was beautiful. Really, I love that song. What was that one called?
1: That one's called Save Me a Room.
0: Save Me a Room. Okay. I love it. Well, I think, yeah, there's time for two more. Is there?
2: Yeah, sure.
0: All right. So, I don't want to interrupt into that time. So, what have you got next?
3: Okay. I got like really two really juicy questions for you. I guess since we haven't asked the Desert Island Disc question yet, what would be yours? I love asking this one because everybody has a different answer.
1: My desert island question?
3: Like Desert Island Disc. If you could bring an album.
1: Oh, an album?
3: With you, like, oh, man. If you're stranded on a desert island.
1: That's so hard.
3: That's a good one.
1: I think I would probably bring... Fleet Foxes' second album.
3: Ooh, that's a good pick.
1: Yeah.
3: That's a good pick.
0: I'm gonna drive you crazy. That's a good... Oh, yeah. That's a good... Something that you can...
1: Yeah.
0: When it overstimulate you, but comfort exactly. you, that's a good choice. Yeah.
1: Yeah. I love that album. I love that band. It's so good.
0: I could hear that as an influence for sure.
1: Okay. Yeah. Cool.
0: All right, what's next?
1: All right, so his next song is called Cadenas. It's also off of my first EP that I put out in 2019. So Cadenas means chains in Spanish. And there's a song by Richard and Mimi Farina. I think it's called Reflections in a Crystal Wind, I think is the song. But there's a line that goes, sometimes we bind ourselves together and seldom know the harm in binding, I think is the lyric. And I remember when I first heard that song a long time ago, I thought that was like such a cool line and kind of inspired the song.

0: Bravo.
1: Yeah. All right, so we have time for one more song from you, but before we get to that, do you have any like releases or shows you want to plug?
2: So I got two singles coming out this year. Probably one at the end of summer, maybe in August, and then another one in the fall. I'm thinking maybe like October. So those will be out soon this year. And then, like I mentioned, I'll be playing the Songs in the Canyon June 12th, Friday. And then I'll be playing the Writers Round in Laguna Beach this Thursday. Yeah.
1: All right. What's this last song called?
2: This last song is called Where I Stand. And I released it last year. It was one of two singles that I released last year. I think it kind of speaks for itself, but...
1: That's totally valid. Yeah.
2: All right.

0: right. Eddie Navega, thank you so much. All right. Back to you, Dad.
1: All right. Well, we're getting untangled here. You know, thank you.
2: Thank you, Mike.
1: Most excellent. Eddie Navega, fantastic. You never know where you're going to get music from.

0: on the legal scene at the time, and he says, "Oh, I'll send you a couple of my favorite Kentucky Colonel albums," and he sent me it. These tunes, and I picked one out for tonight. Then after that, I'm going to play the Brother Brothers, who's Adam was here as part of the what was the name of that group? They were the L.A. River Rats, right? Yeah, and then let's play the Leuven Brothers after that. So a lot of brothers action here. We'll start with the Kentucky Colonels.
1: We've got a trio number here we'd like to do, one called The Fields of Turnbrown.

0: All right. That was the Louvin Brothers, My Baby's Gone. Before that, the Brother Brothers with Adam and David Moss. Sending our healing wishes to Brother David there. And before that was the new Kentucky Colonels recording, I think from 1967. I don't know. Old one. All right. Sierra, now you're co-host and performer. Are you going to ask yourself questions? How's that going to work?
1: I'll do it if I got to. No, that was I was a bit selfish when Mika asked me for the pleasure of getting to host. I also wanted to play, and that's basically what I do with everything I host. I also put myself.
0: Okay, and you brought your brother this time, right?
1: I sure did, my big brother Burley.
2: Hi, everyone. Thanks for having me.
0: And this completes the whole family, right? The whole family's
1: right,
0: been
1: here. Now we've all been here. My parents were here with me in October, I believe. I'm going to put out my EP along with my fiance. He was also here that time. But my brother's really the reason I got back into playing about 5 years ago now. So I'm really excited for you guys to hear him tonight.
0: Great. Yeah. Great. Let's do it.
1: All right. I'm going to start with one of his. It's called Purple Melons. In the chat here. So.

0: Ah, nothing better than a family band. Nothing better.
1: Thank you, guys. Is the bass okay?
2: Yeah.
1: All right.
0: It's awesome. Great. It's great. Do you have a question? Oh, yeah. If you could move closer to Myrtle, that would be awesome.
3: Yeah, sure.
4: Okay. Close.
5: You mentioned in the song there was a line about purple mountains, right?
3: Yeah.
5: All right. Oh, why we have purple mountains?
3: Why is that? No.
5: There's so. I actually looked this up. Why are mountains purple? There's something called Rayleigh scattering. R A Y L E I G H, and it has to do with blue and a red. The wavelength of blue and red light going through thick atmosphere, and it scatters them, and it makes it look purple.
3: Interesting.
5: There you go. There's a little senseless information for you.
4: I love that song.
5: I forgot to mention something. Do you know Jonathan Sheldon?
3: Yeah.
5: Johnny's listening. So we're going to send a shout out to Johnny because, you know, Johnny's been on the mend since the Topanga Banjo and Fiddle. He's had an automobile accident. The Jonathan Sheldon countdown clock here. He's been on the show more than any other act, right?
4: Yeah.
5: And so we had a clock here that was how many weeks. He wouldn't miss 2 or 3 weeks without being on the show. So we had to put it on pause while he's on the mend here. So. Yeah, that's true. Yeah. Okay, here you go, Mike.
1: And we both got to work with him before, and he's a wonderful guy. So definitely he's in our prayers, and
3: yeah.
1: And whatever we can do to support him.
3: Yeah, to speedy recovery. Absolutely.
0: Yeah,
1: yeah.
0: Yeah, I played at Grand Ole Echo this weekend, and I was so surprised when he turned up. He turned up.
1: That's a devoted person to the community. I'll
0: for sure. Right. Yeah, what a guy. It looks like we're going to hear a Sierra song next,
1: yes.
0: Right?
1: Yeah, we figured we'd put our color-related songs first.
3: Right.
1: This is a song of mine called Big Sky Blue. It's a true two-chord ditty. I wrote it on the way back from visiting our family in southern Alberta, Canada. We sing at a folk festival most years out there, folk and country music festival called Beaver Fever in a town called Beaver Mines. And I just wrote the song about that experience and wanting to bring back that kind of spirit of that town.
0: All right, let's hear it.
1: All right. Okay.

0: Wow, what a hook.
1: Thank you.
0: What a hook.
1: All it takes is two chords. One and a five.
0: Oh, yeah. I mean, sometimes that's, like, more than enough.
1: Thanks.
0: All right. Well, both of you just played at Topanga Days over the weekend. How was that?
2: It was fun. We got to kick off the chorale stage on Saturday. And, it's just a beautiful event. And it was really cool to be part of it.
0: Yeah, I wish I could have been there.
1: Yeah, it was really fun. I'd actually never been there before.
0: Really?
1: Yeah, it was a lot of fun. I was just the bass player, but it was still pretty cool.
2: Yeah, and we got to back Allie Mills too. We did a set with her as well, which was a lot of fun. She got us on board. So
1: yeah, she was so sweet to share her stage with us. And yeah, we're so excited. We're headed to Delaware on Friday.
0: Oh yeah.
1: We're doing a duo gig out there in a place called The Room at Cedar Grove.
2: Right.
1: It's like a chef's venue.
0: Uh-huh. That sounds cool.
2: Actually, yeah, it was the bass player Bad Company.
1: Oh, that's right.
0: Wow.
1: Yeah, the bass player from Bad Company.
2: And he's like a really amazing chef, and he does these songwriting nights. We did it last year with our folks, and they're letting us go off on our own, which is pretty cool.
0: That sounds like a dream. Wow.
1: And then we head to Florida after that. My brother produces a great Everly Brothers tribute.
0: That's right.
1: Yeah, and so we'll be there for like 6 days playing with that too. So I'm just so lucky he's brought me into his world. And yeah. Yes, we're going to do another one of his now.
0: Such a cool family.
1: Oh,
0: so cool.
2: Yeah, you're too nice.
0: All right, what
2: do we
0: got?
2: We're going to do a song called Quick Pick. And this was written in the car on the way home from a fire relief benefit in the city of Camarillo. My wife and I bought a home about a year and a half ago there, and the fire came really close. And there's actually a street in Camarillo called Pickwick, and I was playing with the words, and then I was thinking about the California lottery and how when you're faced with such, you know, dire circumstances, all you can think of, or at least myself at the time, was to buy a lottery ticket and hope for the best. So it turned into Quick Pick, and that's where we are now. So
1: our dad's an avid Quick Pick purchaser.
2: Yeah, he's... So.

0: Thank you so much.
1: And we're switching instruments again.
0: We're going back and forth.
1: Love that.
2: Yeah. This is our tough time round now.
1: Tough time round.
2: We went from colors, now we're on tough times. I love that song from my brother.
1: I love everything I've heard so far.
0: Thank you. Thanks for having us.
2: Yeah. This is
1: thank you.
2: We love a family business. So.
1: We love a family band. All right. What's this one called? What do you have to say about this one?
2: Yeah, this one is called Jenny. My brother and I have been buskers at a restaurant for years, a place called The Old Place, which is how we got connected to the wine bar next door where we both host a lot of shows called Cornell Wine. But I got into it. It was my first kind of singing job, coming back into playing music after losing my voice for like 5 years. I had a vocal cord polyps, so I just went on a different path and kind of came back to it. And I was so eager and excited to play, but that job is wonderful and I'm so grateful for it in so many ways, but there's elements to it that can be a bit degrading. And I wrote this song based off of one experience in particular, but it's inspired by the character Jenny from Forrest Gump and the scene where she's playing at the strip club.
1: Oh, yeah.
3: You know, this is a family.
2: Oh, yes, I'm sorry. It's, I saw that movie pretty young, but I feel like that scene is a manifestation of kind of the worst of my stage fright and bad experiences.
1: For sure.
2: And overcoming them too, so it's a triumphant song, not just a sad song. Yeah.
1: Don't you love me, Jenny?
2: Jenny, yeah. All right. Actually, I'm going to just fix this real quick for the benefit of everybody.
0: Big old fat rain.
2: Okay. I've opened.
0: Yeah, we should really close this.
2: All right, you ready, bud?
0: Yeah.

0: Oh, thank you guys.
1: Those harmonies. My goodness.
2: Thank you so much.
3: Sorry for the spit bubble.
1: No. That's fine. It happens. It happens to the best of us.
2: Yeah, you know what? No, auto-tune accusations my way. Thank you, guys. Yeah. Thanks so much for having us. This is such a treat.
4: How are we doing on time?
1: Yeah, at least like three more? Yeah. We're like three songs in now? Or four songs?
2: Totally.
4: Okay, or we're going to do one of mine now. Now we're in the joyous moment of our
2: on the road
4: repertoire.
2: Yeah.
4: Yeah, this one is a sad song, actually. Well, so, yeah, we've been doing the Everly thing for now almost 11 years, and it's been such a blessing because not only has it introduced me to just this world of country music and R&B and just the birth of rock and roll we were raised, and it kind of started with the Beatles for us, and then to learn about these acts that preceded the Beatles, and even before then, it's been such a blessing to be able to tour. But with touring, you know, comes being away, and this song was written about being away from my kids and my wife. After the pandemic, we got used to being home again. And then when I went back on the road, I just found myself really having a hard time to relax and to sleep even, because I was so used to them on top of us at some point in the night, you know. So the song's called Bring Your Body, which is a kind of a prayer or a plea for them to just show up and help me get some rest. So.
2: And this song is out, actually.
1: Okay.
2: We put out an amazing three-song EP dedicated to our cousin Darcy. It's called Salt Creek.
1: Yeah.
2: And it's so, so good. I really recommend.
4: Thank you
2: Everybody
4: so much.
2: Listen to
4: it's
2: it.
4: My PR plug right here.
2: Yes, I'm his.
4: But there's more songs. We're working on more songs too. Both of us are. So
2: yeah.
4: Hopefully this year there'll be some more to hear.
5: You mentioned the Everly Brothers thing that you do, and you mentioned the Beatles, and my first exposure to both of those artists was. A Sunday evening TV show that was huge in America called The Ed Sullivan Show.
4: Sure. Yeah.
5: And I remember exactly where I was when I saw the Beatles for the first time. And, you know, and my parents' reaction to them was like, what? You know? But
4: we thought their hair was so long, but
5: it wasn't that long,
4: was it?
5: You look at those girls, you know. But the Everly Brothers used to play on the Ed Sullivan Show as well.
4: Absolutely.
5: And just fantastic. Ed Sullivan really, really went out of his way to compliment them, and that they're good guys and they're wonderful people and all this. And meanwhile, they were probably in a fist fight backstage.
4: Yeah. I think you could hear the tension and the love in those harmonies.
5: Yeah,
4: you can't fake that blood harmony.
5: Yeah, I mean, and I would assume. From a lot of singing in church, right?
4: Sure, yeah.
5: Anyway, Ed Sullivan, God rest his soul. So.
2: Yeah. Right. The two, oh yeah, sorry.
4: Yeah, we'll do this song, and then Sierra's going to do another one.

0: Thank you.
1: Thank you. Wow.
2: It's been a lot of fun. My brother's primarily plays drums, and we get to be a rhythm section now on the road together, which is a lot of fun. Oh, shit.
1: Uh-oh. Did anything spill?
0: No, she's fine. Her nickname is Spillard Willard, though.
1: It's okay. I'm the same way. I spill my drinks all the time.
2: It's, you know what? They shouldn't make it liquid if they don't want us to spill it.
1: Yeah. Exactly.
0: Water is biodegradable.
1: Exactly.
0: Okay. What are we going to do, Sierra?
1: Yeah, what do we got?
2: Okay. None of the songs that I'm doing tonight are out, but I'm hoping to get them all recorded. I think Jenny's up first.
1: Cool.
2: But I do have some stuff that's almost done, but this isn't one of them. This is a really silly song I wrote with my fiance. It's called Chicken Wings.
1: Oh, yeah.
2: It's about a woman, like a cowgirl, a vigilante cowgirl, who poisons the bad man's chicken wings. That's it.
1: I can't wait.
0: It's like a reverse murder ballad.
2: It's a murder barn burner.
0: Murder marauder.
2: Murder marauder, if you will. Yeah.
1: Yeah.
2: Anyways, watch out for your chicken wings. That's all I gotta say.
0: When she's around.
2: I'm not the vigilante cowgirl in the equation. We saw this like golden woman out of nowhere in a town on the way to Tahoe, and she was like breaking in a stallion. And then I made up this story about her. I don't think she's a murderer, so
0: she's
2: probably a nice lady. But I don't know. I was feeling inspired.
3: No.
2: Yeah, the stallion. This
0: is from the stallion's perspective.
2: Yeah, this is stallion's POV.
0: Yeah.
2: Anyways, it's chicken wings. And it's going to feature some...
0: you guys are hearing the delightful vibrations of the Brazilian pandeiro.
1: Wow.
0: A lot of people think this is just a tambourine, but it is so much more.
1: Oh, the more you know.
0: Yeah. Anyways.
2: Delightful vibrations.
0: We're getting a little bit loopy. Yeah, we should start.
1: Delightful vibrations.
2: All right.

0: Nice. Thank you, guys.
1: All right. How are we doing on time? One more, please. All right. If you have one.
0: Yeah. Thank you guys so much again.
1: Thank you.
0: Next song's going to... My brother's going to fly.
2: Yeah, this is it's a brand new one. I wanted to do it if it's okay.
1: It's spanking new. We love... radio exclusives here.
2: Yeah.
1: And before you go into this next one, do you have anything to plug, like any shows?
0: Yeah,
1: I know you got releases.
0: We play all the time, and we're trying to play more together, but we back a lot of people. We're both trying to put out music this year and some stuff together, I think. And just, both of us, Burley McDowell Drummond and Sierra Drummond, and we have a family band. Tin Drum Family Band.
1: That's right.
0: But yeah, I feel like whatever iteration you can support of ours, we need it.
2: Yeah. So. And there's one I'm looking forward to on June 26th at Cornell Wine.
0: Oh, yeah.
2: We're going to be supporting our friend John Surge.
1: We've had him on.
0: Oh, yes. And I host a songwriter round every month.
1: That's right.
0: And I have a really great lineup on June 13th. Eddie, I want to get you on one at some point. Okay. At Cornell Wine Co. as
1: yeah.
0: well. So I host that monthly, but my brother's doing a full band set. Band set. June 26th. So June 13th and June 26th.
2: Mm-hmm.
0: Local shows.
2: Cool.
0: Yeah. All right.
3: That's across the street from where Tiny Porch.
0: Exactly.
2: Exactly.
0: Yes.
1: Yeah.
0: All right. This is going to be just
2: cool.
0: My bro on this one.
2: This is a brand new one. It hasn't been recorded, obviously, and... this is just a kind of like a letter, written song version of a letter to my wife, just telling her that everything's going to be okay. And she's kind of been our moral compass for our family. So this is one for her. That's all I can say, I guess.

0: Thank you.
1: Burley. Thank you, Sierra.
0: As soon as I started that, I realized the whole second verse had a few profanity words.
1: Oh.
0: So I just sang the first verse twice. But thank you guys again.
1: Thank you. Yeah, that was awesome.
2: Yay. Father Donovan would like to see you in the chapel across the street. Yeah, he'll be in the confessional on the right-hand side as you go.
0: I could use it.
2: All right. Burley McDowell and Sierra Drummond, our co-host and working musician here tonight. Double duty. We're going to play we're going to send this out to David Elsenbrook. He loves the Statler Brothers. And we're going to play a Statler Brothers song here called We Got Paid by Cash. Then we're going to play a Johnny Cash song. And then we're going to play a song by Twangara, who's going to be here next week. I am so excited about having Twangara here because he, like me, talks to trees. So here we go with the Statler Brothers.

0: All right, that was Twanguero, La Cumbia Sin Nombre. I don't know what's that mean? La Cumbia Sin Nombre. The cumbia with no name?
1: Yes.
0: Okay, that's great.
1: Right.
0: Hey, it does. Muy bien. Okay, we got the Westerns here.
2: All right, well, welcome back.
3: Thank you.
2: What do you got for us first?
3: We got some tunes. We're going to play a song called Pink Granite Spine, which is off our second album, Pedernal. And it's about our home state, where Kit and I met in Austin, Texas, many, many, many years ago.
4: Many. No need to get specific with numbers.
2: You guys are
4: boring.
5: Too much.
3: There was no math.
4: Yeah. Too much math. This isn't about math.
2: You guys are college friends, right? That's started as a college band?
3: Yes.
2: That's amazing. What are your guys' names individually? Who do we have here?
3: Kit Pongetti.
4: Thank you. That is very nice. Matt Hart. And then we have Stephen Howard.
2: Stephen.
4: Who did not go to the University of Texas.
6: Did not. But I've been to Austin.
4: With us.
6: With them. And before you. Even before I...
4: Have you now?
6: Yeah.
4: That wasn't your first time.
6: Wasn't my first time.
2: You can appreciate a longhorn, right? It's longhorns?
4: It's longhorns, yeah.
2: Yeah. Okay. As long as they can... Oh, excuse me? What? I'm just about done with longhorns.
4: See? You just got started.
0: Okay.
4: Yes.
0: Okay. Austin. What is it with Austin and bats?
4: That's a great question. Let me just take this mic. We're going to get serious.

0: that a million bats live under
1: the
0: bridge.
1: Congress Street Bridge, right?
0: Yeah, I was going to say the State Street, but I knew it had something to do with the government, state, or Congress or something.
1: Well, this is a great segue.
0: Yeah.
1: Because the Congress Street Bridge is the one that has all the bats. And so if you go at sunset, like right at dusk, it's terrifying. The sky gets completely black over your head because all the bats just ascend. They just take to the sky, and suddenly it's black over your head, and it's unbelievable. Have you seen it?
0: I have. I love it. I'm a big fan of bats. Crazy.
1: Yeah, I mean,
0: crazy about bats.
1: Well, we're all nocturnal here.
0: Yeah, exactly. I'm batty for bats, right?
1: You're batty for bats.
0: Absolutely. Batty.
2: We probably should write a bat verse for this song.
1: Oh, there should be a bat verse, because the song is about Austin, like you said, and the song is about the Capitol building, which is right off Congress.
2: It's
1: right?
2: A little geology lesson.
1: Yeah.
3: What is it called again?
2: Pink granite spine.
3: Okay.
0: Great.
3: All right.
0: Do it.

0: Man, it makes total sense that you guys have been singing together since college. It just sounded awesome.
1: 5 years ago.
0: Yeah, yeah, that's what I was going to say.
2: I know, it's still a little fresh.
0: Recent grads, newly grads. Congratulations.
2: Thank you. The world is so scary.
0: I know, it's funny coming back to a college campus. I always...
1: It's fun.
0: Yeah, so you guys live here now in L.A. You're
1: yes.
0: L.A.-based? And
1: yes.
0: Where exactly do you guys kind of frequent?
1: So I'm in the Pasadena area.
0: Oh, cool.
1: In San Marino. And Kit is...
2: Like East Hollywood, Los Feliz area?
0: Yeah. Me too.
2: Oh, hello, yeah. Neighbor.
0: Very cool. And Stephen, where are you?
3: Chicago.
0: Oh.
2: Yeah, it's farther.
0: Yeah. That's a little further.
3: It's yeah. Suburb.
0: Yeah. That's
1: cool. But it takes about an hour to get... To you know, it's like that. The commute's not that much
3: yes,
1: further
3: that's
1: for him.
0: Yeah,
2: that's
1: right. Exactly. And it was for us.
2: It took us a while to get here.
1: Exactly.
2: East to west.
0: Right. This is good LA humor.
1: Yes.
0: Well, yeah, that was an awesome song. So that was off your second album, you said.
1: Yes.
0: How many do you guys have out?
1: Well, we have three currently.
0: Amazing.
1: We have a fourth one coming out this summer.
0: Whoa.
1: Our first album is called Saguaro, which was sort of an homage to the West. It came out after COVID. That's when we sort of restarted this whole process.
0: Wow.
4: Great album.
1: Thank you.
4: Great album.
1: Thank you. Thank you. Cactus. Big old cactus on there, Saguaro. And continuing with the hard-to-pronounce album titles, the next one was called Pedernal, which is an homage to Georgia O'Keeffe and the southwest of New Mexico and all of that. And then our third album came out last year called Cowtown. We decided to make that easy to pronounce, which is about, I grew up in Dallas, Fort Worth, so it's about Fort Worth. And our next one is our California album. It's coming out this summer. It's called Strawberry Superman. So we're looking forward to that one.
0: I love that.
1: Yeah.
0: I have an affinity towards strawberries as well. Put out a Strawberry Blonde EP. So yeah, guys, we have so much in common. We're neighbors. Strawberry in the title. Well, that's awesome. What do we have next? What song? Right,
1: this next song is called Troubadour, also off Pedernal. And it is this is for all the hardworking musicians out there who travel and play.
2: Would you scoot up for me, Steve?
3: I could.
1: Getting closer.
3: I just don't want to get in your...
2: You're good.
3: You need to...

0: That's a great song. Yeah, I feel like I'm kind of, I'm very touched by that song. That was really great. Yeah, I loved that. And you guys just have, yeah, such a cool blend. And I love what you're adding stylistically. You got that kind of giving that little Spanish flair to it. It's great.
1: That's where I was born.
0: In Spain?
1: No.
0: Okay. Where are you?
1: Chicago.
0: Okay, in Chicago, right. It's okay.
2: The Spanish part.
0: Spanish, the Spanish part, okay.
2: Greek tech.
0: Yeah.
2: Sure.
0: Well, that was a beautiful song.
3: Thank you.
0: I really, really liked that one. Who would you guys kind of count as your influences, would you say?
3: Ooh, who would we count as our... Well, growing up in Texas, singer-songwriter, Lyle Lovett has always been sort of my alpha. Kit and I used to stand in the stairwells in the University of Texas and
4: Indigo Girls.
3: Sing Indigo Girls, of course.
1: That's not part of this music. That is,
3: I know,
4: it
3: but
4: sure
3: that's...
4: It is.
1: I guess it is.
3: It's
4: sure
3: hard.
4: It is.
3: Yeah. I love...
4: Sure it is.
3: I'll let you...
4: I don't know. The Jayhawks. I love the
3: Jayhawks.
5: Jayhawks. There you go.
3: Calexico. Love Calexico.
0: Yeah. This is all making sense. This is great. Great stuff.
4: The Beatles.
0: You know what?
4: Come on.
0: I don't believe anyone who says they're not inspired by the Beatles. So.
4: I know.
0: Yeah, that's awesome. Well, I really loved that one. Mika, do you want to say anything about The Troubadour?
6: The Troubadour? Ooh, have you guys played at the venue, The Troubadour, yet?
3: Kit has played at The Troubadour.
4: Steven has also played at The Troubadour many a time.
6: Manifest it.
3: That's why we wrote the song, really.
4: Yes. Right. Yeah, hoping to get in. You know.
1: Yeah, it's an ad. Yeah.
4: Yeah, we're going to do one called The House of Blues. It's going to be a winner.
3: Yeah, the Forum.
4: Yeah, get ready. The Forum. Yeah, it's going to be the winner.
3: Wembley.
4: That'll be like a stadium. Yeah. Yeah. Stadium tune. A really huge
3: exactly.
4: Vibe.
3: Yeah.
4: It's
0: going to
4: be great.
0: Well, What song, that is a good segue, what song is next for you guys?
3: You mentioned the whole Spanish flair.
4: Yes.
3: The next song this is a little exciting for us. We released our first music video last Friday.
4: Whoa!
3: And this song is featured. It's called La Mirada. And it's written about one of my favorite cities in the world, San Miguel de Allende, which is in Mexico, central Mexico. A beautiful artistic town and inspired this whole vibe.
4: It's
3: a little different.
4: Well, La Mirada, it means something in English.
3: Yeah, it's not just the town. It's not just the town south.
4: Which is kind of cool. I mean, it means it's the gaze.
0: The gaze.
4: With a Z, not another.
0: Oh, yes.
3: The gaze, the look. The look.
4: That's important to say.
3: Thanks for clarifying.
4: Sure, no problem.
3: Really appreciate that.
4: No problem. That's great.
0: And is this one unreleased or?
3: This one is released.
4: Okay.
3: This is on Cowtown.
4: Oh yeah, this is released. But then the video was just.
3: The video came out on Friday.
4: Friday.
0: I'm so exciting on YouTube and
3: it's
0: wherever.
3: It's on YouTube. La Mirada.
0: Very cool.
3: By the Westerns.
0: I can't wait to hear it and
3: see
0: it.
3: It was filmed in Dallas. We use a really great company called Press Play Creatives out of Chicago.
4: Yep, Chicago.
1: Keeps coming up.
0: Man,
3: keeps
0: Chicago.
3: Coming up.
0: Represents.
4: It just is.
5: Deep dish pizza.
3: Oh, yeah.
4: Ooh.
3: We've had that.
4: Ooh. Ooh, Gino's East. We got one of those here. You like Gino's East? Probably not.
1: Yeah.
4: Well, you're vegan.
1: Even pre-being vegan, I always found it to be a whole lot of cheese. It's kind of a cheese bomb. But.
4: Okay, that's cool. We'll
3: speaking of a whole lot of cheese, here we go.
4: Okay, here we go.
3: Sort of. I got distracted by the cheese. Here we go.
1: Yeah, it does.
4: I threw you guys off.
3: No, we're
4: That's
3: good.
4: Not
3: we're good.
4: Delicious.

0: Oh, I love it. Is the mezcal flowing in the music video?
1: There is some mezcal flowing.
0: That's my drink of choice.
1: No, it's part of it, but yeah.
0: It's in the bar.
1: It's in the blue bar.
0: It's in the blue bar. Okay. So, did you guys shoot it in the actual? Oh no, you were in Dallas.
1: In Dallas.
0: But it's about a town in Mexico.
1: It's about we use some visuals.
0: Yes. No. That's
1: the magic
0: creativity.
1: Of
0: yeah. I love it. Oh, that was really a nice song. I'm excited to watch the music video. I feel like, yeah, listeners got to make sure to check it out. The blue bar. No.
1: La Mirada.
0: Oh, my goodness. La Mirada.
2: Meeting at the blue bar.
0: La Mirada. Meet me at the blue bar. The song is called La Mirada. Oh, I love it. What do you guys have next?
1: We're going to play a song called Ambrosio, which was dedicated to my uncle who passed last year.
0: Oh.
1: And he was a veteran, and he spent his final days in this wonderful place outside of El Paso. It was a veteran's home, Ambrosio Guillen veteran's home. And it just was very inspiring to me. And so this has a little bit of a marchy feel to it and a different vibe, very Southwest.
0: Very cool.
1: And very different from La Mirada.
0: I think it's that's beautiful to pay homage, obviously, to someone you've lost.
1: Yes.
0: Can I ask, do you guys write together? In which way? So are you the primary songwriter?
3: It's all Matt Hart.
0: Matt Hart.
1: In this iteration.
3: And then some guitar parts.
1: Yeah.
0: By Steven.
2: And you write your vocal parts.
3: And some harmony.
0: Yeah. Well, I think it's all writing.
3: I do believe that
0: every contribution is a part of writing a song.
2: Yeah, the core song comes from Matt, and then everyone throws in there.
0: Very cool. So lyrics and melody and the core structure of the song is by Matt.
3: If you try to suggest it, Matt will just swat.
1: Exactly.
0: A tyrant.
3: Yeah. Okay. He's like vicious. He's like a tiger.
1: So it's kind of a little awkward that we're talking about this.
0: Oh, I'm sorry.
2: Every note played tonight was dictated by Matt. Straight across the board.
0: Well, Matt the Tyrant, we're excited to hear this song.
3: Benevolent.
0: Yes.
1: Exactly.
3: Sure.
0: She did air quotations just to everyone listening.
3: What is the song called?
1: Ambrosio.
0: Ambrosio
3: with an O.
0: Ambrosio.
3: Sometimes
0: very cool.
3: We mix it up with the salad, but it's not.
1: It's not the salad. It's not the salad.

0: Beautiful. Forgive me, did you guys say if that one is unreleased, right? That's
1: That one is released.
0: Oh, it is. Oh, my gosh.
2: Outtown.
1: That's on Outtown.
3: Outtown. Yeah. The easy-to-pronounce album.
0: This is wonderful. I feel like I'm so bad at playing songs that people can actually find, and you guys are wonderful. Yeah. Well, that's just a testament to how quickly you guys have gotten your albums out. That's amazing that you're so...
3: This guy.
0: I mean, three full albums since COVID. That's amazing.
3: You doesn't have a full-time job as an anesthesiologist.
0: Oh, my goodness.
3: I hope it's okay that I give away that.
1: Wait a minute.
3: He's an anesthesiologist. That's a doctor.
0: That is.
4: Did you bring propofol for everyone?
3: Yes.
0: Party favors.
3: Yes.
1: There's a waiver you have to sign for that.
0: Wow, that is incredible then. That's quite a thing to balance.
3: I mean, we're all doctors here.
0: Yeah. Right, yeah, I mean.
4: Dr. Feelgood myself.
0: Dr. Feelgood, yeah.
4: Same thing.
1: She plays one on TV.
3: Sure, I do. I did once.
1: You did actually.
0: Are you an actress?
3: I did act for many years, yes.
0: Very cool. Yes. That's amazing. Yeah. Well, so this is a very multi-talented band.
3: Yes.
0: Multifaceted band.
1: You should see us cook.
0: Yes, I believe it.
2: Oh, that rhymes.
3: You are watching it.
0: Yeah. Well, I thought that song was a really wonderful and timely song for this week, too. I know we just... celebrated Memorial Day.
3: We did. Good point.
0: Yeah, so
3: that's why
0: if it wasn't intentional, it sure could have been.
3: Yeah,
0: and it would have been.
3: It was.
0: Wonderful.
3: It was.
0: And that was a beautiful song. And what a great homage to your uncle.
1: Thank you.
0: Yeah. Sure. Mika, did you want to ask anything? Or?
5: That's totally fine. Well, I'm curious to hear all of y'all's Desert Island discs.
3: All of our what?
5: Desert Island Discs, if you were like
3: Serena.
5: Yeah.
3: Desert Island
5: Discs.
2: Oh my God.
3: What? Does that mean we have to pick one?
2: That's impossible.
5: I know. That's why I'm always asking the important questions.
2: Okay.
5: Here.
2: Okay, let's see. Well,
1: I'll go.
5: First thing that comes to your mind. That. Just.
1: Well, I mean, if you're going to go with it, it's got to be a double album.
3: Right. Oh, there you go.
1: So I got to go with the White Album. I'm sorry.
3: There you go.
1: I mean,
5: That's a great choice.
1: But it's interesting. If I'm on a desert island, it'll keep me interested.
2: Well, like,
5: I mean, there's a lot going on.
1: There's a lot going on.
5: Yeah.
6: It's like almost a
0: drama series.
1: Exactly.
0: You can feel them all drifting away from each other. Yeah. I respect that choice.
3: Ooh,
0: all right, Stephen and Kit.
3: Soundtrack.
0: Yeah, soundtrack would work.
3: To like space.
2: To Rocky?
3: To Rocky.
1: Rocky soundtrack.
0: The Rocky soundtrack.
3: 2001.
2: Oh.
3: Wouldn't that be cool?
2: Yeah, that's also Spike and Zurich does. It's called Tone Poem, we call that.
3: Wow.
2: Yeah.
3: We know a lot in this band.
0: Yes.
2: Tone Poem. It's a beautiful term.
0: Yeah.
3: Tone Poem?
1: Do you guys have anything better than the White Album?
3: Okay, I don't have anything better, but the only thing I can think of is Deja Vu by Crosby, Stills, and Nash.
1: Oh,
0: yes.
2: I would probably, not an album that I listen to, I would probably have to go with something like Giant Steps, because you'd give you like years to something to work it out.
3: What's that?
2: It's John Coltrane.
3: Oh, okay, that's so much cooler than anything I know.
0: No, everyone had a cool answer. That was certainly the music student answer. I feel like that was.
2: Well, I mean, if you're desert, I mean, after at some point, you're gonna like a pop album. You're gonna be like, I get it.
0: Absolutely.
2: But like, you'll never get to the bottom of something. Miles Smile, something like that.
0: Yeah.
1: Joni Mitchell Blue.
3: I would get tired of that. It's all one note. I love it. I mean, I obviously know how to play every song. You do. We love it. But I don't think that I could do that for. Just on an island, I think I'd probably off myself.
0: Yeah. You know what? Let's hope Joni's not listening.
2: Yeah.
3: No, I'm
1: yeah, Joni.
3: Just
1: kidding. This has been recorded.
3: Or Brandi Carlile. Either one of you. Yeah. Don't listen to me.
0: No, those are all great, great choices. Great question, Mika. You can tell she's been doing this with her pops for a while.
4: Not her first day.
0: My first day at the rodeo, but...
3: You're doing great.
0: I'm learning. Yes. Thank you.
3: You can ride that bull.
0: Thank you. But it's about you guys. So what do you guys have next?
1: Well, you want to hear an unreleased one?
0: Sure.
1: This is coming out in July. This is called Your Heart Behind.
3: Yeah, this is on the Strawberry Supermoon album.
0: Okay.
3: The California album.
0: Yeah. That sucks. And what month is that coming out?
1: July.
3: Awesome.
1: On my birthday, July 24th.
0: Happy birthday.
3: Aww. But there's a Strawberry Supermoon coming out.
1: We have
3: out, right?
1: a single coming out, Strawberry Supermoon. That song's going to come out on the Strawberry Supermoon, which is June 29th.
4: Wow, it's amazing how those things just happened.
1: It just, it was totally coincidence.
2: How did it line up?
0: Now we all know when the Strawberry Supermoon is, too. Yeah. So that's
3: right.
0: Great.
2: We don't know. We don't know what it is, but we know when
3: it is. Yeah, yeah. We don't know what to look for. Well, you'll know it.
1: All right.
3: Okay.
1: Shall we?
3: Yeah.

0: beautiful.
1: I'm so glad you did an unreleased one. I'm glad we got to hear that one. Aww. It was really, really nice. I was telling Mika, have you guys seen the musical Once?
2: Yes.
1: I feel like you guys kind of remind me of that. Yeah, Falling Slowly.
3: I did. You did kind
1: of. Is it Glenn Hansard who wrote the musical?
3: My friend, that's he bought my bass.
2: Oh, is that
3: Glenn Hansard, yeah.
2: Really?
3: My friend Rob plays in that band.
2: Wow.
3: With The Frames.
2: That's the band name, The Frames?
3: Well, Glenn Hansard has a band called The Frames.
2: Oh.
3: The Bane.
4: That's right.
1: Oh, yes,
3: The guy who wrote all that music.
4: The Swell Season.
2: Oh, okay.
3: Yeah, and Swell Season and all that.
1: Yeah. No, it's like you guys remind me of that, but with a little, Western.
4: Yeah.
1: Southwestern.
2: Nice. We'll take it.
1: And the Westerners are the Westerns.
2: Yeah.
4: Westerns.
2: That's right.
1: So
3: plural.
1: Plural. The Westerns. Yes.
2: Couple, two, three.
1: Yeah, three tonight.
0: Yeah.
1: Well, I think there's time at least for...
2: Oh, wow.
3: Well,
5: you got two more?
2: I mean, we've got them. I don't know if we...
3: Yeah,
2: we
3: I might disembark, but then you guys...
2: Well, you should stay and just noodle.
3: Everyone loves noodling.
1: Stay on the ship, Stephen. Stay on the ship.
2: Stay on the ship, Stephen.
3: Yeah.
5: You going to play one off the first one?
2: Sure.
1: Yeah.
5: All right, let's play Saguaro.
2: Okay.
1: Yes, title track.
2: Title track.
5: This is about going home to Texas. Even though Saguaro is about in Arizona, it's about driving from California to Texas.
2: That's okay. There are Saguaros everywhere.
5: Kind of coming back to your roots.

0: Yeah.
1: We got the bats in.
0: Yeah.
1: We got the bats in.
2: The bats made it. So did the shaker. I feel like I didn't pay enough attention to that earlier.
3: Thank you so much for acknowledging. I've been playing it since I was an infant.
2: I love it.
1: Has a PhD in the shaker.
2: PhD in shaker. There is an art to it. I feel like not everyone can play the shaker.
3: Thank you for appreciating that.
2: Yeah.
0: There actually is an art to it.
2: Yes.
0: I mean, it is.
1: When Kit goes to get like an Advil or a Tylenol or something, she goes to the.
2: She does a little practice. Yeah.
4: That's awesome.
3: Tablets only, no soft gels. I don't want soft gels. No. I want capsules.
4: Right. Yeah.
3: Some hard in there.
5: Yeah. Soft gels.
3: Yeah. Exactly.
2: Yeah. Who needs soft gel shakers? Not for me. I was gonna say, I feel like that song and several of your songs kind of have. Like, they're very triumphant. I feel like they would be really suitable for, like, the climax of a movie. Have you guys gotten into any?
1: You know
2: what? I sure wish I did. But yeah. I feel like I could see it in a heartfelt movie. Like,
3: I'd see that.
2: Yeah.
3: That would be amazing.
2: Road trip scene, montage scene. Like,
0: montage, yeah.
2: Things worked out for the main character until they go wrong again.
1: I'll take a credit, a montage.
0: Yeah, rolling credits.
2: Rolling credits. Yeah, everyone needs. Anyways.
3: Thank you.
2: I just feel like I could really hear your stuff in that in a movie.
3: That means it's thematic and
5: cinematic.
3: Cinematic. Yeah.
2: Cinematic.
3: That's the word.
2: Yeah.
0: If you were only in an industry town.
2: All right.
1: If only we were an industry town.
6: Una más canción, por favor.
1: Sure. Closing time. Sorry.
3: Really?
0: Yeah. Semisonic?
3: The only reason I say really is because let's do it.
1: Okay.
3: Who am I to say no?
1: All right. So this song is called. I stuttered. You made me feel.
3: That's okay. I'm sorry. I got you nervous.
1: The song is called "Closing Time at Madame Wu's."
0: Oh.
1: Which is a good closer, but it is about Santa Monica. There was a restaurant called Madame Wu's that was there, and when I went back to work in Santa Monica, it's a very, very spiritual place for me. And so I wrote a song about Santa Monica. Do you remember the chords?
0: No.
1: I'm not worried about you. I'm sure you'll figure it out.
0: This is not a noodler, but it'll come to me.
3: Normally, I rock a really loud tambourine, or tambo, as we call it in the business. Kids, remember that little...
1: There you go.
3: There it is.
0: But, yeah, I mean, that's one part.
1: We'll figure it out.
0: Yeah.

0: Good job,
1: you guys. What a cool dynamic song. I love it. See, that's the when everything really does go right in the movie.
2: That's the one.
1: That's the one.
2: That's the final dance song.
1: Yeah, that's the flash mob song at the end. Every person at Madame Wu's is dancing during that song.
2: Yeah, everybody gets up and opens their fortune cookie.
1: Yes, this is.
2: I don't know.
1: This is good.
2: It's gonna be good.
1: This is. We can write this movie, I think, and then put the song in it.
2: The fortune says, "We'll sleep in the morning."
3: Exactly.
1: So we've got Strawberry Supermoon coming out June 29th.
3: Yes.
1: June 29th.
3: Single.
1: Which is also the Strawberry Supermoon for those of you.
2: May 29th is the Strawberry Supermoon.
3: June 29th.
2: June 29th is Strawberry
3: Supermoon. Yes. And the album's July 24th.
1: Which is also your birthday.
3: Yes.
1: Okay.
4: But May 29th is a great date, too.
1: And that's also a nice date. This Friday.
2: A lot of people have birthdays on that day. A lot of great people.
1: Yeah, well, that's what... Before you guys go, and I'm sorry if this is taking up time, but can you please quickly explain what a Strawberry Supermoon is?
3: Yes. So Strawberry Supermoon happens every year in June. Every month has... It's known, it's full moon has its, like, there's the harvest moon, the blue moon.
2: Really? Okay.
3: But the Strawberry Supermoon, because of the way the sun and the earth interact at that time of year in the summer, causes a beautiful red glow.
2: Cool.
4: Something you learn about Matt is that he knows things.
1: Yes. Well, I wish you as much success with Strawberry Supermoon as Neil Young had with Harvest Moon. You know, I feel like...
2: I agree, yes.
1: I can see it for you guys.
3: Blue Moon was big, too.
1: Yes, Blue Moon. Well, it was wonderful getting to hear you guys. Thank you so much for sharing your music.
2: Likewise.
3: Yeah. Wonderful to be here. We're so grateful to come back. And we love this. We love the live music. We love supporting the acoustic music in its true form.
2: That's right.
5: Okay.
2: This is awesome.
5: Yay.
6: Thank you so much for coming. We're going to play, speaking of Texas, we're going to play some Texas music here. Coming up here... Ernest Tubb, Waltz Across Texas. So, but first we're going to play a Junior Brown song. Then Ernest Tubb.

0: Okay, I only have time to announce one gig for local twang, but tomorrow the Canyon Queens are going to be playing at Riders Round at Universal Bar and Grill.
1: Coolio, well, we had a great show here tonight. In a, I was going to say it was a hot show, but it's actually freezing in here. For some reason, the living room is like the meat locker. It's got to be in the 60 degrees temperature in here, and the air conditioner is running wide open. That humming noise you hear is the air conditioning. We sincerely appreciate you spending time with us this week on the Wildwood Flower Radio Hour, and every Tuesday night, 7 to 10 p.m. on KXLU 88.9 FM and KXLU.com. If you missed anything tonight, our shows are archived on Spinatron for 2 weeks. KXLU management, an absolute stroke of genius, have decided to rebroadcast the Wildwood Flower every Tuesday morning at 4 a.m. Pacific Standard Time. I know that sounds early, but you know, if you're on the East Coast, that's really 7. So there's a 2 week lag. So tonight's show will be on in 2 weeks. Thanks to tonight's artists, Eddie Navega, Burley McDowell, and Sierra Drummond. And Sierra was doing double duty as the guest host. And the Westerns, who have a doctor in the band, which you don't hear that a lot. So unbelievable. Co-host tonight was Sierra Drummond. Double duty girl. Love it. Love it. DJ Meeks, new twang segment producer and in-house fiddler. Emily Lewis, Steadicam operator, making us look good on Facebook Live and Instagram. Jessica Babin produces local twang every week and is our social media maven. Lauren Nashian books the Wildwood Flower Radio Hour. Truly the brains and the taste of the Wildwood Flower Radio Hour. Mystic is Pete. Mystic at Pete. Mystic at Pete. Mystic Pete is our spiritual advisor and rabbi. Tonight's sound engineer is Wes Machinik. Did I say that right?
2: It's Masinik.
1: Masinik. Close enough. Good enough for government work. And Peter Malara. Wes is down here. Peter's upstairs in the studio taking the feed. The Wildwood Flower theme song, Wildwood Flower, was recorded by our friends Wild Russ. Performing next week, Jess Bush, Nancy Sanchez, and Twanguero Diego Garcia. I cannot wait for this man to be in the studio. I went to see him at First Pres in Santa Monica about a month ago. I paid $40 to see him. And he's a Latin Grammy Award winner, and he talks to trees. Guest host next week, one of our favorites, Emily Laliotis of Song Soup fame. Tonight's show is brought to you by the Tiny Porch Concert Series monthly. The next show is Sunday, June 7th. Laura Jean Anderson and Francis Bloom, who I played earlier in the show. This is at the Peter Strauss Ranch in Agoura, Calabasas. Music starts. It's Cornell is the name of the town, right?
3: Yeah.
1: Okay. Music starts at 5 p.m. It's a 100-year-old natural amphitheater. Great show across the road from the Cornell Winery that we were talking about earlier. We'll holler at you next week. Y'all come to see us and keep on keeping on. Remember, we're only here for a little while. We're going to play out with the gospel song, sending this out to all the shut-ins out there. But don't touch that dial, because the Molotov Cocktail Hour is coming right up live from the world-famous Mahi Mahi Room in Encino, right off Ventura. I can't speak tonight. Right off Ventura Boulevard, the Gaza Strip of the Valley, across the road from the Baklava Factory, next door to Breakers R Us. Cyrano, Special Agent Lotus, and Senor Amor awaiting in the wings to light up your night. We're going to play out with the gospel tune, Rhonda Vincent, I Heard My Savior Calling Me.

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Your hosts, Cyrano, Special Agent Lotus, and Señor Amor are waiting to camel walk through a sun-soaked Sahara, boogaloo down in a Bogota basement, and sneak you through the kitchen entrance of an underground all-nighter in Nairobi. Around the hypnotic crackling bonfire, James Brown and Francois Hardy succumb to the enchanted rhythms, hand in hand with Dembala, Pele, and Gede Nimbo. Their abstract shadows cast against a backdrop of ancient stern-faced tikis and looming durian trees. I've lit the Molotov cocktail. You may now unfasten your... I've lit the Molotov cocktail. You may now unfasten your seatbelts and run like hell. Live from the fabulous Mahi Mahi Room in downtown Encino, I give you Cyrano, Special Agent Lotus, and Señor

0: And at about 9 minutes past the hour of 10 p.m. here on this Trompeta Tuesday, we're talking May
1: 26, 2026,
0: in the year of Papa Legba. It's time to take a journey, an adventure tonight, where we are going to be traveling
1: 100 miles
0: on the Molotov Cocktail Hour. That's right, except no pale substitutes, cheap imitations, or truck stop sushi, as the Molotov Cocktail Hour brings you a very special program tonight in honor of
1: Miles Davis, 100th birthday today.
0: He was born on this day 100 years ago, kind of amazing, in Alton, Illinois, just right near St. Louis. He was raised in East St. Louis. And such an incredible body of work, truly one of the jazz giants of the last century, casts a very, very long shadow in so many genres and changes of jazz. He was there. He was part of it. He was the instigator. And I'm glad everyone could be here tonight. Done a lot of research, a lot of reading. I've pulled information from the Penguin Guide to Jazz, from Jazz Styles, A History and Analysis, from Miles' biography, John Coltrane's book about him called Ascension. And I'm just going to try and bring you the pertinent details, the info you need to hear tonight.
1: Yeah, I mean, we could spend 2 hours talking about him without playing a lick of music.
0: We could.
1: But we're not going to do that.
0: Yeah. So we are going to let you know, though, that we started off right there with a cut from
2: Nature Boy from the album Blue Moods.
0: That's right. And this was recorded along with Britt Woodman on trombone, Teddy Charles on the vibes, Elvin Jones on the drums. Yeah, future John Coltrane sideman, and Charles Mingus on the bass.
1: Who?
0: Doing some great bowed bass work there. And yeah, this was actually recorded on Mingus's debut record label. And as the story that I found goes, I think Miles sort of owed him a favor, or he owed him something. And so he said, okay, he'd do a date for Mingus's fledgling debut label.
1: Oh.
0: And that was coming to us from 1955. Of course,
1: That was a little Who's On First. I didn't realize the name of the label was Debut. I thought it was
0: debut label.
1: I thought it was his first record.
0: Yes. a little bit there, yes. We are on second.
1: Okay, right.
0: And great example of just some wonderful 50s cool jazz there. I think it's important to note that Miles Davis recorded 63 albums under his own name, as well as soundtracks, and then appeared on other people's albums as well. And tonight, we're going to try to listen to songs from 18 of those 63-plus albums.
1: Okay.
0: That's our goal. We're going to see what we can do here.
1: Okay.
0: The very earliest information about Miles Davis. He famously went to Juilliard, mostly because he wanted to be in New York City where the action was.
1: Of course.
0: So when it came time for him to go to school, okay, Juilliard's the place. He really didn't want to go to school. He wanted to start playing right away, but his mother wanted him to enroll. So he sort of capitulated, but then he dropped out and made his debut as a bebopper with Charlie Parker's quintet from 44 to 68. So he was only, 36, four. He was a very young age when he started playing with Charlie Parker. He was 18. So in 1951, he was making his first recordings as a leader for the Prestige label in a series of 10 inches. And from that date, from 1951, all the way up to the track that we just heard in 1955, 4 years went by, but he recorded 14 albums.
1: Whoa.
0: In 4 years. So we're going to see a lot of these runs that he's doing, where he's very, very prestigious.
1: Prolific.
0: Prolific, yes. Mm-hmm. In very short periods of time.
1: Wow.
0: Sometimes for very interesting reasons. So starting things off there with Blue Moods. And, of course, the Eden Abes penned tune, Nature Boy, right there. I want to thank everybody, first and foremost, for joining us tonight.
1: Yeah, Sam gave us a call to let us know that he's with us.
2: Until midnight.
1: Mm-hmm.
0: Okay, that's all we can ask.
2: Thanks for the assist. We appreciate it.
0: Mm-hmm. Yep. And it looks like we've got Pistol Pete up in Fogtown there who's joining us. And Julian, perhaps?
1: Yes, Julian and Shalini. And he wanted us to remind us that Miles Davis was known as Kilometer Davis in Europe.
0: Oh, of course he was.
1: KM Davis.
0: Right. Well, we're going to be traveling many kilometers tonight and many, many miles, spanning the albums from about 1955 to about 1970. So, again, of a career that just went on for many, many decades, we're going to try and tackle 15 years. And we're going to get into it right back about now. But I want to say also hello to, besides Sam, to the members of the Sally Society out there who are tuned in, including Bodie, I believe, maybe Tongo, and perhaps Major Flapjack, and the bittersweet Butcher of Barcelona, members of the Do Nothing Club, Tomas, is listening, and I want to wish him a happy birthday as well.
1: Oh, when's his birthday?
0: I believe it was maybe today, as well as Mrs. Snakefist herself.
1: Oh,
0: the
1: cool.
0: The Lady Snakefist, is her birthday is today.
1: Oh, nice.
0: And Mr. Big, as well as Dave the Baker out there. And, Tomas's birthday was last week, but that's okay. We're gonna
1: close enough.
0: We're gonna cut him a slice of the cake. Larry and Jenny out there, they're tuned in and ready to go tonight. So, want to say hi to all of you listeners, and I hope, I hope you enjoy the show that we've prepared. All right, we're gonna move on in time here. So, from 1955, we're gonna jump ahead 2 years to 1957. Uh-huh. So, 2 years and 7 albums later.
1: Wow. Okay.
0: So again, by now, Miles Davis has he's recorded something like 21 albums in the span of being 31 years old, I think. About the time that he left Charlie Parker, though, while still being very young, Gil Evans, who of course will come into play a little bit later, Gil Evans was hosting these hip gatherings of like-minded, forward-thinking musicians in his apartment in Manhattan, about 3 blocks away from the jazz nightlife of 52nd Street.
1: Okay.
0: And they would get together and discuss the future of jazz and where they wanted to go. So all these, you know, young New York jazzbo upstarts. And according to historian Ted Giola, they were developing a range of tools that would change the sound of contemporary music. In their work together, they relied on a rich palette of harmonies, many of them drawn from European Impressionist composers, and they explored new textures and wanted to blend the voices of the horns to be more like a choir rather than pit them against each other as a lot of the big bands did.
1: Oh, interesting.
0: So, with their sort of thrusting and parrying actions, they brought down their tempos of the music a bit, and they adopted a more lyrical approach to improvisation. So these young musicians formed what would become the Miles Davis Nonet, and Pete Rugolo saw them perform at the Royal Roost, and he signed them to Capitol. Now, recording took place over...
1: So Pete Rugolo not only was a musician, he did A&R.
0: He did.
1: Wow.
0: There you go. And recording took place over three sessions later with many of the cats that would become later West Coast cool guys like Lee Konitz and Kai Winding and I believe Jerry Mulligan. They would join forces with Chet Baker and the like.
1: Sure.
0: Art Pepper in L.A. Claude Thornhill and his big band with his impressionistic style was a big influence on Miles, along with Gil Evans and his arrangements that he was doing. So bookmark that for a little bit later. But this is what Count Basie had to say at seeing those guys at the Royal Roost. He said, "Those slow things sounded strange and good. I didn't always know what they were doing, but I listened and I liked it." As well as the classical music critic for the New Yorker at the time, Winthrop Sargent, compared the band's sound to a work of an impressionist composer with a great sense of oral poetry and a very fastidious feeling of tone color. The music sounds more like that of a new Maurice Ravel than it does like jazz. It's not really jazz. So in the short term, the reaction to the band was sort of little to none, but in the long term, the recordings of course, would have very lasting effects. And this was sort of credited with starting cool jazz, as the title would boldly declare. But this was really right on the cusp of transitioning from bebop into a cooler style. And in 1957, after the release of Birth of the Cool, Downbeat magazine wrote that the album influenced deeply one important direction of modern chamber jazz. So there we go. So we're seeing a shift here, and we are going to get into a cut from The Birth of the Cool with Miles Davis. And this was including Kai Winding and Lee Konitz, John Barber, Jerry Mulligan, Al Haig, Max Roach playing drums on here, Joe Shulman, and Junior Collins on the French horn. So we're getting
1: no relation to Alexander Haig.
0: No.
1: Okay.
0: So let's
1: I'm in control here.
0: Yes, thank you, Senor. Special Agent Lotus, do us the honors here.
2: Coming up next, we're listening to Birth of the Cool with the song Deception by Miles Davis.
0: Let's do it. Oh, wait a minute. Hold on. The robots are not giving me the control that I need. So hold on here. Oh. Ah, there we go. All right. Let's hear Deception, as we've been so easily deceived. That's not it either. All right, let's try take three. Maybe the third time's the charm here.
2: The CD, I don't know what they poured into the CD player. It's sticky.
0: Yeah, I think it was a mixture of ginger ale and Johnny Walker. Okay, here we go. From Birth of the Cool, Miles Davis with the track
2: Deception.

0: And we just heard three tunes right there.
1: From Birth of the Cool. And we were just listening to the song Israel by Miles Davis. And prior to that, we are listening to Move, also from Birth of the Cool. And we started off the set with Deception off of Birth of the Cool.
0: There we go. Those were all very, very short songs, as was the want of the time to also the length on album sides as well to make jazz songs shorter. There wasn't these long stretching solos and things. So most of the songs on Birth of the Cool are right around 3 minutes, if not under, which is very interesting. That's kind of the moving out of that era. Not going to see much of that.
2: Mm-hmm.
0: Speaking of eras, so in the same year, 1957, as Birth of the Cool, at the Newport Jazz Festival in the summer of 55, Miles was playing with Connie Kay, Percy Heath from the MJQ.
2: Wait, 55 or 57?
0: 57.
2: Okay.
0: But I'll step back a second. You were right, though. At the Jazz Festival in the summer of 55, he was playing with Monk, Connie Kay, Percy Heath from the Modern Jazz Quartet, Zoot Sims, and Jerry Mulligan.
2: Okay.
0: So, George Avakian and his brother Aram of Columbia Records saw him there, and they decided they wanted to sign him.
2: Okay.
0: On the strength of his performance. Now, Miles was also coming out of a time in his life when he was getting rid of some bad habits, and it was popularized in the press.
2: Mm-hmm.
0: So he was actually just kicking heroin, and he was getting clean. Mm-hmm. And to many folks, they saw this as his comeback.
2: Oh,
0: so okay. When he played at the Newport Jazz Festival, everyone was, I think, very happy to see him healthy and back in action and playing back to fine form.
2: Peak form. Mm-hmm.
0: Yeah. And so what happened was when they offered to sign him to Columbia Records, he said yes, and he wanted to form his first great quintet.
2: Mm-hmm.
0: And that would include a very young, burgeoning John Coltrane, a 20-year-old Paul Chambers on the bass, Red Garland playing piano, and Philly Joe Jones. So they would play their first show in September at the Anchors Inn in Baltimore, and then a month later would record 2 days of sessions for the Prestige label, though. So
2: okay.
0: Remember that. It gets a little confusing. See, Miles was under contract with Prestige, and not Capitol anymore, but he had an agreement that he could record for another label, but it had to be released only when his Prestige contract was up.
2: Oh, right, okay.
0: So that's why this came out a few years later. When he recorded the album, Round About Midnight, and it came out in 1957, it received a 5-star review in Downbeat, and Bob Rush of Cadence wrote, "Everything about this date, from the black and white cover photo washed in red of Miles, removed in thought behind his dark glasses, to the performances, is classic. Not surprisingly, careful packaging and exquisite artistry have created a legend, and in this case, one of the essential recordings in the history of recorded music."
2: Wow.
0: I know, right? So, again, we're talking about John Coltrane on the tenor saxophone, Red Garland playing the piano, Paul Chambers on bass, Philly Joe Jones, of course, on drums. And at first, this combo was kind of getting dumped on by the press because Miles liked to go in and do usually the first take. Mm-hmm. He felt that there was a spontaneity there that he really liked to capture. The label didn't pay for sessions for them to go in and practice, essentially.
2: Mm.
0: So the label just wanted, it was like a machine, like a like a factory. They wanted them in and out, paid them, boom. But that's kind of why they liked the label, and because they could get paid right away.
2: Mm.
0: And, you know, at the time, John Coltrane was being criticized for being too rough. And Philly Joe Jones they didn't like his style. They thought Red Garland was a cocktail pianist. That's what the critics called him.
2: Oh God!
0: That he was right. A little too kind of whimsical and sparkling to be a jazz pianist. But really, as these guys played together and they grew together, Coltrane's driving kind of unfinished sound and Miles' breathy, light tone complemented each other quite well, actually. And they were described once as a fine jewel that was set within a rough planed ring.
2: Mm-hmm. Setting.
0: A setting, mm-hmm. Yes. That's exact. Thank you, Senor. And that Philly Joe Jones was a very sensitive drummer who, no matter who was soloing at the time, he would change his style of drumming to suit them. Wow. So when John Coltrane, that's why they called him Train, he would start chugging along and picking up rhythm. He would Philly Joe would do the same thing and drum, propel him along. Where since Miles was a little more, I don't want to say delicate in tone, but again was quieter and was more spare,
2: open ended.
0: He pulled back a bit and let it breathe, and then of course with Red Garland's style, he amped it up and played along to him and how best he would play. So,
2: wow, let's hear it.
0: Very versatile. Yeah, so we're going to get into Round Midnight right now, because this was the song, of course, it's the Thelonious Monk composition that Miles played at the Newport Jazz Festival that kind of got him back in people's minds that, okay, he's back on the market, he's ready to roll. And that things started progressing again. And then we're going to roll into another one right after that, also released in 1957, from his album Walkin'.
2: Oh, yeah.
0: And this was both the Miles Davis sextet and quintet. So one on one side, one kind of on the other. And again, because that other record was recorded earlier and released later, there's a different personnel on Walkin'. But this continued a very fruitful year for him, and Walkin' was comprised of two 10-inches that were actually recorded 3 years earlier.
2: Oh,
0: so
2: okay.
0: From Miles' standpoint, he's trying to move forward and show he's making these progress as a musician, but then these recordings keep coming out of the woodwork of older groups.
2: Right.
0: So
2: from a couple years before.
0: Exactly. So we're going to hear the side of the Miles Davis quintet that had Horace Silver on piano, Percy Heath on bass, Kenny Clarke playing drums, and the undervalued, probably have never heard this name before in jazz, Davy Schildkraut. And Davy Schildkraut is playing alto sax on here. And he was the only musician not credited on the cover, but he was a frequent sideman and soloist in the bands of Stan Kenton and Pete Rugolo.
2: Aha.
0: So we're going to hear his alto playing. And Miles always really liked Sonny Rollins quite a lot, but when he couldn't get him, that's when I think he sort of, he went for Coltrane, even though he was still very early in his career. But he was always sort of looking for that alto guy that he really wanted. So let's see what Davy Schildkraut brings to the mix. It's actually quite nice in the track Solar after we hear Round Midnight. So let's get back into the music, shall we?
2: Yeah.
0: Round Midnight.

0: That was the song Solar by the Miles Davis Quintet from the album Walkin'.
1: And Solar is a Davis expedition in the general direction of the moon, with the main locomotion supplied by Kenny's Brushes. Solos are by Miles, Schindekraut, and Silver, with a leader returning for a short one before heading back to Earth.
2: There you go. So says the liner notes.
1: As written by Ira Gittler.
2: Mm-hmm. And what do we hear before Solar?
0: Before that, we were listening to Round Midnight from Roundabout Midnight by Miles Davis.
2: All right, there we go. And if you're just tuning in and wondering what it's all about,
1: mm-hmm.
2: On this day, 100 years ago, Miles Davis was born. And so we're going to do our best tonight to play what we have and showcase his work and his innovations and incredible body of work.
1: Yeah.
2: With the time that we have, I want to say hello out there to

0: May 11th and October 26th of 1956. And the result of those two sessions would be four albums worth of material.
1: Wow.
0: Mostly to get Miles out of his prestige contracts.
1: Mm-hmm.
0: So as I mentioned before, he was under contract with Prestige, but he got offered the Columbia album.
1: The deal, record
0: the,
1: deal.
0: The record deal. So before that Columbia album could come out, which was round about midnight, he had to fulfill that contract and have four more records on Prestige come out. So he said, okay, you want them? You'll get them.
1: Mm-hmm.
0: So in those 2 days in 1956, the guys went into the recording studio. And again, Miles, Train, Red Garland, Philly Joe, and Paul Chambers. And they recorded what would become the albums Cookin', Relaxin', Steamin', and Workin'. They should have called the last one Finishin'.
1: Right. Done-in.
0: Done-in. And yet, you would think, right, that he's trying to fulfill this contract, he's trying to move on so that he can get a better deal with getting paid, that the guys would phone it in. Well, kind of exactly the opposite. These were considered to be some of the best performances in the whole of hard bop music recorded.
1: Wow.
0: So they have moved from bebop. They're kind of flirting with cool jazz a little bit. And then they've gone into what some folks would consider hard bop, which is just a stronger, more forceful version of the music. It's faster. It's hitting harder. It's got a bit more of an edge to it. And Miles said about this first album that was released, Cookin', that's what we did. We came in and cooked.
1: I'm sure.
0: And Chris May of All About Jazz commented, it contains some of the most alive and moving music ever recorded. His lyricism remains dark and brooding, but it's so rich, it sings. And so the real contrast here between Miles and John Coltrane, who is described at times as being not only hard-driving, but his leonine style, were really what a lot of the interplay was going on. And Ira, mm-hmm. our pal Ira, also did the liner notes for Cookin', and he said that not only did they improve as a unit while they were together, but each member benefited individually from the association. Miles, as an incentive to play again, found incentive to play again and reached new heights because of the musical environment he had created in choosing these sidemen. The sidemen, in turn, flowered in the climate of the Davis latitude. So by the beginning of 57, John Coltrane had broken the shackles of self-doubt and was starting to breathe freely into his singing horn. Red Garland had recorded successfully as a trio pianist, and the Chambers-Jones duo was fused into the most powerful of pulses. So as a rhythm section, Paul Chambers and Philly Joe Jones were the guys to mm-hmm. beat at that time.
1: The stuff.
0: They were the stuff. And again, this was another thing that Miles really was known for. Not only his playing, but his ability to pick people and put them together. And to see people in their burgeoning talents, their nascent talents, and know that there was really something in there that that could blossom. But he never told anybody what to play. So they would come to these sessions, and at first, John Coltrane he didn't know what to do. He would say, "What do you want me to play?"
1: Mm-hmm.
0: And Miles would just stare at him,
1: mm-hmm.
0: or he would go, I don't know. That's why I brought you in here.
1: Mm-hmm.
0: You know, I'm not going to tell you what to play. So that's where he also got his persona of being the Prince of Darkness, where he would just scowl at people uh-huh. because, you know, I guess he could have said it in a different way, but
1: right.
0: he was trying to put forth this mood of figure it out. You're here to do your thing.
1: Mm-hmm.
0: And so in this crucible, all of these guys here in the, In the real classic quintet
1: mm-hmm.
0: would become giants in their own right.
1: Yeah.
0: Okay, so
1: absolutely.
0: Let's

0: let's get into the music right now. We're going to hear their version of My Funny Valentine, which is so beautiful.
1: Okay. From, it's a lovely song.
0: From Cookin', yep. Mm-hmm. On the Molotov Cocktail Hour, 100 miles. We're traveling tonight, and it's round about 11 o'clock here on
1: KXLU,
0: Los Angeles.

0: That was The Maids of Cadiz by Miles Davis from the album Miles Ahead.
1: And Miles Ahead, so nice we had to hear it twice.
2: Mm-hmm.
1: So we heard a second tune from that, the kickoff tune.
0: And prior to that, we were listening to Springsville.
1: Right.
0: And that was Miles Davis with orchestra under the direction of Gil Evans.
1: Also on Miles Ahead. So this would be the first time that Gil Evans would collaborate with Miles. There would be a couple more very well-known and successful records, but Gil Evans was there doing arranging on Birth of the Cool.
0: Yeah, also known as Miles Davis plus 19.
1: Right, because he was the only soloist, and there were 16 woodwind and brass players.
2: Wow.
1: On those recordings, along with Paul Chambers, Wynton Kelly on piano and Art Taylor on drums. So that was the 19 there. And this was one of the most famous recordings of what was called Third Stream out there. A fusion of jazz, European classical music, and mixing in world music type sounds. And Miles actually played flugelhorn throughout that album.
2: Hmm.
1: And the suites really weld together a wide variety of material into whole pieces. The Maids of Cadiz came by the French classical composer Léo Delibes. And also on there was Kurt Weill. And there were jazz compositions from Dave Brubeck and his Ellington tribute, The Duke, and even Ahmad Jamal as well. And the Gil Evans biographer Larry Hickok observes, Miles Ahead offered the best example yet of Gil's genius for recomposing or transforming other people's music into something all his own.
2: Hmm.
1: So we're going to get into some other Miles Davis, Gil Evans collabs in just a little bit.
0: And we started off the set with Miles Davis Quintet with My Funny Valentine. And that came to us from Cookin.
1: Quite nice. All right. The next set right here, I'm going to sort of pre-announce what these are so we can just flow from one song to another.
2: Great.
1: So from the album Bags Groove, this was an interesting record recorded also in 1957,
2: mm-hmm.
1: a very busy year for him. But this was at the very, very end of 57. This was actually recorded on Christmas Eve.
2: Oh, wow.
1: With Thelonious Monk, Milt Jackson on the vibes, Sonny Rollins on the tenor saxophone.
2: Who we lost today.
1: At 95 years old.
2: Mm-hmm.
1: So we'll be hearing from Sonny Rollins next week.
2: Mm-hmm.
1: But yes, a moment of silence for him.
2: We're about to hear him tonight, but we're going to hear his solo stuff or his stuff as a leader next week.
1: Correcto.
2: Okay.
0: Yeah, but he wrote this song in 1954.
1: Mm-hmm. Horace Silver. And Percy Heath with Kenny Clark on drums. And Miles, as I said, really liked the playing of Sonny Rollins quite a bit and was trying to find somebody that he thought in his mind could fit that role quite well, and you know, eventually found him in the person of John Coltrane. But this song from Bags Groove that we're going to start this set off...
2: Mm-hmm.
1: was actually written by Sonny Rollins, as you said.
2: Mm-hmm.
1: But it's notable in that this is the first time on record that Miles used the Harmon mute in his trumpet.
2: Uh-huh.
1: A sound which he would, of course, become intrinsically linked with, that sound of the very, very muted trumpet
2: mm-hmm.
1: so close to the mic, this very particular Harmon mute. Other trumpeters would use a rubber end of a toilet plunger or some other types, but this is the one that started it all. So, and this is the track Oleo.
0: Yes, and Oleo is short for oleomargarine, which is the traditional term for margarine.
1: Ah,
0: and oleomargarine was originally invented in 1869 in France by Hippolyte Mége-Marais. And that was his entry into a contest thrown by Emperor Napoleon III, who was looking to find an inexpensive, non-perishable butter alternative for the military. So if you're looking at your old family cookbook and you see the term oleo, that means that you can substitute margarine or butter at a one-to-one ratio. But back in the day, there was the dairy wars. And just like, you know, the dairy lobby doesn't want oat milk or rice milk or soy milk to be called milk.
1: Right.
0: They did not want margarine to be associated with butter.
1: I see.
0: So it was originally required to be sold as a stark, uncolored block with a separate yellow dye packet so people could color it yellow at home.
1: Wow.
2: Okay.
1: All right. They could play the home game.
0: Yeah. Otherwise, it looked like Crisco, which was the wartime substitute for lard.
1: There we go. Mm-hmm. Special Agent Lotus filling you in.
2: Mm-hmm. Yeah, with the culinary facts.
0: I know this because my mother just this year finally decided to just eat butter instead of margarine.
1: Okay. Oh, I thought she was still on oleo.
0: Well, I mean,
1: she would have been if it was available.
0: We grew up eating margarine, and then her mother, who like never ate margarine because gross, the dye packet during the war, actually insisted that butter was good for you, better for you than margarine. Mm. She also told me when I was 12 that I needed to start smoking because, you know, I needed like a bad habit.
1: Well, there you go. Wow.
0: Yeah, so
1: great advice all the way around.
0: Exactly. But she was, in fact, right about butter. It is better for you than margarine.
1: There we go. Mm,
2: okay.
1: And what's better than that was in 1958. We're going to go back to another one of the big four apostrophe records.
2: Okay.
1: We're going to return to Relaxin'.
2: Okay.
1: And this was one of the Prestige albums. So we're going to hear a track from that. And this was a revitalized bebop song, Woody and You, that was written by Dizzy Gillespie in 1942, I believe. So again, 58, Miles is kind of giving it a new shellacking on Relaxin'. Then after that, we're going to jump to the album Milestones. And once again, helping to shape jazz history, he's operating in both a what could be called a post-bop vein in the title track, but where Miles is starting to introduce the idea of modalism, modal jazz. And this would really start to define Miles' subsequent music in years to follow, which we'll get to. So Cannonball Adderley is on alto, and John Coltrane is on tenor sax, and they've got some great interplay in the song we're going to play. And Miles starts out playing trumpet, and then he switches to piano in the track Sid's Ahead. So again, we're going to hear Oleo from Bag's Groove. We're going to hear Woody and You from Relaxin', and then we're going to hear Sid's Ahead from Milestones. And then we'll be back. So let's just sit back and do some relaxing ourselves here.
2: Okay.
1: The Molotov Cocktail Hour.

0: That was SIDS Ahead from Milestones by Miles Davis.
1: Written for one of the many songs that was written for the New York DJ Symphony Sid, who had so many jazz songs named after him over the years. So that was SIDS Ahead with Julian Cannonball Adderley, John Coltrane, Red Garland, Paul Chambers, and Philly Joe Jones from the album.
0: Relaxin'.
1: Milestones.
0: Oh, Milestones. The Miles Davis Quintet did the track Woody and You from Relaxin' with the Miles Davis Quintet.
1: Correct.
0: And prior to that, starting up the set, was Olio featuring Sonny Rollins, Horace Silver, Kenny Clark, and Percy Heath. And isn't Thelonious Monk in there too? And Kenny Clark? I said Kenny Clark. And Milt Jackson.
1: Yes.
2: Thelonious Monk is in there. Yeah.
1: Yes, he is. Yes. Off and of Milt Bag's Jackson. Groove.
0: Mm-hmm. Yeah. And that was from Bag's Groove.
1: All right. Excellent. So we only have a little bit of time left.
2: Right.
1: And we've barely gone 4 years. but we're going to try and get in just a couple more here for
2: when
1: you.
2: When you're dealing with somebody as prolific as Miles Davis, that happens.
1: It does. So I think what we're going to do is we're going to go a few extra miles next week.
2: Aha. Uh-huh. Capital idea, Cyrano.
1: Well, you and I, we concocted this here.
2: Mm-hmm.
1: So I think next week, maybe what we'll do is devote half the show to some more music of Miles.
2: Mm-hmm.
1: And then maybe the second hour.
2: Sonny Rollins.
1: We'll play some Sonny Rollins, who passed away earlier today.
2: 95.
1: Yes, and what a career and what a huge body of music as well from him. Okay, we're going to start this last little mini set off here before we leave from the French movie
0: Ascenseur pour le chauffeur, which translates in American English to elevators to the gallows and translates in British English to lift to the scaffold.
1: Exactly. And this was done in 1958. The movie was directed, it was his first directorial debut, of Louis Malle, who was 24 years old at the time, and he had previously worked with Jacques Cousteau.
2: Aha.
1: And I'm playing this song or a couple of these short little songs off of the soundtrack because really this was the soundtrack that crystallized in people's minds what film noir sounded like.
2: Mm-hmm.
1: So when we think of things like crime jazz or cinematic jazz that sounds like it comes from detective or crime films, I think this is sort of the template for it.
2: This is the origin.
1: So Miles Davis had just abandoned that first great quintet that we just heard this whole evening, including John Coltrane, due to the rest of the bands having some very serious addiction issues. Miles was clean at this time and was coming off of it, but he was trying to live a healthier life. And he had also been experiencing an immense amount of racism here in the States and enjoyed the chance to leave the United States for a while and go to Europe. So Marcel Romano, promoter and jazz enthusiast, picked Miles up from the airport and said, "Hey, I got a gig for you." And they were going to, he was going to do a film project gig, but it had fallen through. And he had heard from a friend who he had hired for this project that this young director, Louis Malle, had an interest in jazz. So he told Miles Davis about the film. Miles seemed interested, and he said, "Sure, okay, let's arrange a private screening." So Miles goes ahead to watch the film, and he meets Louis Malle, and he takes notes throughout the film on the characters and the plot, and he thought, okay, this will be an interesting experience. I'm here in Paris.
2: Mm-hmm.
1: I've kind of had enough from the States for a while.
0: Yeah, and the crazy part of this collaboration between Louis Malle and Miles Davis is that Louis Malle was like, "Oh, my God, you're a genius." and gave Miles Davis complete control over the score. So unlike most scores where the composer composes to each scene by scene, Miles Davis basically just improvised while watching the movie on a moment-by-moment basis.
1: Right.
0: And generated this sort of in real time.
1: So he took two weeks to with a piano in his hotel room and was just improvising some skeletal themes for just some of the characters. So he had a little bit of organization, but then he chose to use the musicians he had been performing with while he had been on this
2: European tour.
1: Exactly. So they had only been informed about the project, though, just a couple days prior. And they went into the session largely unprepared, having not even seen the film. So on December 4th, 1957, Miles Davis and his band went to the La Poste Parisienne studios to record the score. The band drank together for an hour. They played for 4 hours while watching the film, then took 2 hours of editing, left the studio by 5 a.m. the next day.
2: Done.
1: Dunzo. So,
2: very uncommon.
1: Yes. So this style of music would influence not only future jazz musicians, but really the sound of film noir itself. So we're going to hear a couple of short pieces here, and we're going to start off with
0: Générique, which means generic in English, but in French it has a couple different meanings, including theme song or opening or closing credits.
1: There we go.
0: So this is the opening theme of the movie.

0: We were just listening to Au bord du petit bac from Elevator to the Gallows or Ascenseur pour l'échafaud. And Au bord du petit bac translates to the bar, going to the bar, the little fairy bar.
1: Hmm. All right. And before that, another one from the film?
0: Elevator to the Gallows.
1: Yeah. Was Générique.
0: Yeah.
1: All right. Want to give you two little quick little stingers there from the film from 1958.
2: No. Oh, yeah. It was recorded in 57, but it came out in 58.
1: Correct. There we go. And that about wraps things up for tonight. We had a huge program here. We could go for another few hours.
2: Mm-hmm. And we'll go another hour next week.
1: Yeah, I think so. I think we can hit some more highlights. We're going to... So set your watches, your pacemakers, and your time bombs for next week. And we're going to be getting into sketches of Spain, Steeman, Miles Smiles, ESP, and Sorcerer, as well as playing some music for Sonny Rollins next week. Maybe we can touch on Bitches Brew. We'll see. So it was a lot. But I wanted to give everybody a little window into some of these tunes, because
2: mm-hmm.
1: I think some of this context was pretty darn interesting.

0: I'll say.
1: And we are going to end tonight with a song from Kind of Blue. We're going to skip over Porgy and Bess, which was another collaboration with Gil Evans. But I think we'll skip over 1959 for tonight. Actually, no, we're still in 59 because that's when Kind of Blue also came out. So prolific.
0: Wowzers.
1: Just so many years of so many albums back to back. It's astonishing. So I think it's only fitting tonight that we leave with an album that is ranked as one of the greatest jazz albums of all time, a defining moment in 20th century music, one of the most influential albums of all time, on so many people's best of lists. Mm-hmm. And that would be Kind of Blue. The Library of Congress chose it in its first 50 albums in 2002 of American recorded music as being culturally, historically, and aesthetically significant.
0: Okay.
1: So this made it into the first 50. Miles' masterpiece. It's sold well over 5 million copies in its lifetime, which may or may not matter to some people, but...
0: It's a lot for a jazz album.
1: It is. It's one of the best-selling jazz albums of all time. And many of the players here are people who he has shared studios with in the past, including John Coltrane on tenor saxophone, Wynton Kelly on piano, Bill Evans doing just incredible piano work on this, Paul Chambers on bass, Jimmy Cobb on drums this time, and Julian Cannonball Adderley again on the alto, with Miles Davis, of course, on the trumpet. We're just going to get into the leadoff track.
2: On KXLU Los Angeles.
1: I know it maybe seems obvious, but it's that way for a reason.
0: Okay.
1: So I want to thank everybody for tuning in tonight. I hope you had an enjoyable evening hearing all the music of Miles Davis. Not all.
0: Couple years.
1: 4 years.
3: A light snack.
1: There we go. So we'll be back next week with more, as well as some of the great saxophone colossus known as Sonny Rollins, who left this earth. And as you go about your week, until we meet again, take a moment each day and, you know, be kind to yourself and just, well, enjoy yourself.
3: It's later than you think.
1: Good night, Tallulah. And the track we're going to get into right now
3: is So What from Kind of Blue.
1: Good night, everybody.

0: Good morning and a happy 2026 or new year to you. I know we're well into January right now, but I took a little break, a little hiatus, as I was feeling a little burnt out just creatively and in general. So I wanted to take a moment so I could keep bringing quality sets for you guys. You're tuned in to Feral FM here on KXLU 88.9 FM Los Angeles. I'm Alexa, your host. And until 10 a.m. today, I'm bringing you a whole variety of electronic and experimental music. Today's selection in particular has a lot of experimental pop, electronica, some more ambient tracks later in the mix, and some other things in between. But overall, it's very heavy on the electronica and the experimental pop. And yeah, I started off with a really beautiful one, Upstairs by The Star Seeds, then The Time Has Come by Freak Heat Waves, then My Love by Hannah Jadagu, then Dream Catching by Magdalena Bay, then Ketka by Yora, then Drama, the Sea Powers remix by 18 Plus and Sea Powers, and then ended the set with Baby Work It, the original mix by Ghost Whip. Up next, I'm going to have some interesting ones, but especially this one up next. It's by Transmission Sound System, which is a project featuring Ging and Chris Anthony. This is off their recent album, All You Need Is Time. A really cool, like, I would say somewhat of a beat tape, but it's all cohesive. But this was the track where I felt like it could stand alone a bit and I could show it to you guys and say, hey, go check out the rest of it if you'd like. So yeah, I'm going to play All You Need Is Time by Transmission Sound System here on my show and some other things in the mix. And yeah, you're listening to Feral FM.
1: 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I need you to be right here, right now.

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I love to bring you a whole variety of electronic and experimental music, and today's selection mostly features electronica, some ambient stuff later, and some experimental pop, and then some outliers thrown into the mix, as I always do, but those are the overarching genres for today. With this past set, I started with All You Need Is Time by Transmission Sound System with Ging and Deaton Chris Anthony off of the album All You Need Is Time. I believe this is one of the first tracks off of... Yes, this is the first track off of the album. I feel like it's one that you have to listen to front and back, and it's very cohesive, but this was a more standalone track as it's the beginning one, and I felt like it was a good intro to give you a taste of what it is. So I highly recommend. It's not a long listen at all, but it's just really cool, really great experimental electronic music. Then after that, I played Skin by Andy Smith, then What's the Meaning by Cyber Mission, then North Atlantic, the Cult Member remix by Nico Demas, MFM, and Cult Member, then Video by Yawning Portal, then Sea Song by Unflirt, and then ended the set with CPU Maxing by Blue Ringed Baby and Kami. Up next, getting into some of the calmer, more ambient stuff, starting with Balmy by Inner Life and Josephine Mariko off of Inner Life's album If Only. They remind me a lot of the Radio Department in the best ways possible. A lot of similar sounds, but you know, they separate themselves enough where it's not like a complete copy or anything. And yeah, this is their from their latest EP that released in November of 2025. And yeah, just a very calm track to bring us into the other calm tracks that I'll talk about later. But here is Balmy by Inner Life. 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

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I'm Alexa, your host, and until 10 a.m., I'm bringing you a whole variety of electronic and experimental music. This last set in particular that I did, it's not the last one, to clarify, but the most recent set I did, had a lot more ambient tracks, a lot calmer compared to the other portions of the show. But yeah, still that experimental and electronic music in there. Let's see, I started it with Balmy by Inner Life and Josephine Mariko, then Angel Wings by Alex Lustig, then How Much Time Has Passed by Modest Song, then Without a Trace by 16 Underground, then Flawless by Other Joe, then City Verges by Echo Instinct and the KVB, and then Sweetheart by Trice from Ukrainian artists. And yeah, really dreamy and cool stuff. And yeah. Up next is the last portion of my show, but there's, you know, more music to come. I'm not ending just yet. But starting off with another calm and cool one, Tiny by Stone. And I'll tell you about the rest later. Want to keep it a bit of a mystery, but still got the very calm vibes and experimental vibes going on. So yeah, enjoy Tiny by Stone off of the album Dream Curtain, Internally Gentle. 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

0: Hey there, I hope you've had a good morning. I certainly have. You've been currently listening to Feral FM here on KXLU 88.9 FM Los Angeles, broadcasting to you from the bluff tops of Loyola Marymount University. I'm excited because this was my first show of 2026. Even though it is mid-January now, I took a little bit of a hiatus just to regroup and be re-inspired, as I was feeling burnt out creatively, you know, not just with music, but just in general. So I needed a moment to rest up and give you guys quality sets, and I'm glad I'm back. This last set I did, I started with Tiny by Stone, then Scorpio by James K and Hoodie, then a Russian track by Bugrov, and that was Air. Then Bounds by Seko, then Silence Flows Through Noise by Mallory, then Speak More Quietly by Symbol, and then ended with a more gentle indie rock track, When We Disappear by The Dharma Chain. And yeah, that is all for today. If you want to know the full set list, I post it on my Spinatron, which you can either Google Feral FM Spinatron and it should appear, or you could check out my Instagram page, Feral FM, all one word, and the link to my archives is also in my Instagram bio. Whatever you want to do. And yeah, the archive recording stays up for another 2 weeks as well, so if you want to listen to it again, it'll be up for 2 weeks, but the set list itself is there forever and ever and ever, so you can look at it whenever you'd like. I will be back next Wednesday, 8 to 10 a.m., with more electronic and experimental music for you guys. Excited to jump into 2026 with new releases and revisiting some older ones as well. But yeah, I'm excited for what's to come and very optimistic. And yeah, have a great rest of your week. And yeah, this is Feral FM on KXLU.
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2: Kind of a best of compilation on Alien Air Music tonight. We'll begin with Nemesis from Finland doing a song, Caledonia.

Brendan Pollard from Hertz in England giving us our only brand new release. This is one of two that he had come out this month called Lost Volume Number 2, a collection of earlier pieces and lost ones from the archives. We heard Cruncher, an excerpt of that long piece. Totem Tag before that from Bologna in Italy did Missing from his release Defenders. Came out April of 22. His response to the war in Ukraine and suffering on both sides. That's Dr. Massimo Tiarani, who is an astrophysicist at the University in Bologna. Gert Bloxel before that from a small town in eastern Holland called Vinjevouda, which is Dutch for wine woods or wine forest, where he resides. The song was Carbed by Gert Bloxel from his release Four Places. Came out in April of 15. Jean-Michel Jarre before that from Paris, doing a follow-up 21 years after his initial release Oxygen. It came out in 1976. This is Oxygen 7 through 13. It came out in 97. And we heard an excerpt of Oxygen 7. Detlef Keller before that from Moors in Germany did Electronic Step 1 from his release Harmonic Steps. It came out in 05, September of that year, on Mannequin Records, headed by our friend Mario Schoenwalder in Berlin. And we started with Nemesis, a trio in their earlier days and more recently a duo. They're from Kokkola in southwestern Finland, where more than half the population speaks Swedish, and they did Cathedonia, a song originally written in 2002 and then put on one of three compilations that they did. This is from Decades 2, 1998 to 07. Came out November 17. Alien Air Music heard Sundays 8 to 10 p.m. Pacific Time on KXLU Los Angeles, 88.9 FM, KXLU.com, coming to you from Loyola Marymount University, streaming worldwide on KXLU.com. 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My email address, if you'd like to reach out and say hello or speak your piece, is info@alienairmusic.com. Our second hour is going to begin with some psytrance and psychill. This is Suda Aya, who's Louis David Roquefort from Saint-Capé-Rose, which is in France's northwestern coast, the Brittany area. This is from his release Venus that came out in December 16 on Altair Records. That's a Canadian psytrance label based in Montreal. Suda Aya is going to kick off this next set with Catalan Wind.

That is Terrorize from the Kursk region of Russia doing Playing Fireflies. Of his release, it came out in December 16, called Playing in the Glow. Essence Project before that, that's Chaim Mishali. He's from Tel Aviv in Israel, and he did Therapy from his release Forgiveness. Came out on the Cosmic Leaf Records label based in Athens, Greece in March of 19. Before Essence Project, speaking of Greece, this is John Spanos from Agios Dimitrios. That's a suburb of southern Athens. He did Infinity off the compilation 2496. Came out in January 19 on Cosmic Leaf Records. Features other artists like Stimulus Timber from Malta, Kronos from Russia, Kickbomb from France, and the label owner, Nick Miamis, known as Sideliner. This set began with Sudaya from Saint-Capéros in France's Brittany region. And this is off his release Venus. It came out in December of 16. We heard Catalan Wind. Alien Air Music, Sundays 8 to 10 p.m. Pacific Time here on KXLU Los Angeles, KXLU.com, broadcasting from Loyola Marymount University. 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And my email address is info@alienairmusic.com. Doing kind of a Memorial Day best of for this holiday weekend. Coming up next is some ambient music, beginning with Autumn of Communion, a duo, Leonoris from Devon in England and Mick Chillage from Dublin and Ireland. This is from the release Streams. It came out in February of 18. We're going to hear part 3.

0: He does beautiful ambient music. Mike Carr is from Ottawa, Canada, known as Lone Word on this particular effort called Gossamer Wings of Illusion. It came out in March of last year. We heard Solitude's Labyrinth. Comet before that, that's another AKA for James Clemens, living in Del Mar, San Diego. He's originally from England. Comet with Clouded Over, beautiful piece off Remote Viewing, came out in August of 19 on the label A Strangely Isolated Place, based here in Los Angeles. We began with Autumn of Communion, an English and Irish duo, doing part three of the release Streams from February of 18. That concludes Alien Air Music for this Memorial Day weekend. Coming up next at the 10 o'clock hour, Pacific time that is Dawn with 55 Shades of Blue. Playlist for this show and many shows going back many, many moons are on alienairmusic.com. And if you'd like to reach out to me, my email address is info@alienairmusic.com. 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

You're listening to KXLU 88.9 FM Los Angeles. That was Gallic Shrug by Greg Freeman. Before that, we heard Quarry by Wednesday, Demon in Me by Lily Seabird. Before that was Where's Your Love Now, Waxahachie version, by This Is Lorelei. I hope you all are doing well. It's Wednesday, and this next song I'm going to play for you all is called Ground Kiss by...

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That was Violence of the Star by Sword 2. Before that, we heard The Bed by Lutalo, Initiation by Sour Widows, Moon Like a Pearl by Pierre Frouse, and at the top of that set was Ground Kiss by You Bet. Again, I hope you all are doing wonderfully. It will now be Wednesday. And this next song I'm going to play is called Holy Water by Teeth. 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

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And that was I Am Light Circling Back to Its Source by the Shyness Clinic. Before that, we heard Leaving the Incubator by Monopot, Exorcism by Knife Play. Before that was 41 by Smush and Holy Water by Teeth. I'm out of town when this will be airing. I guess I'm taking a little vacation. So you'll be hearing this as a pre-record. And I'm hoping it's not too obvious. But I hope it's good. This next song I'm going to play is called Park Under the Tree by Crochet. Again, you're listening to KXLU 88.9 FM Los Angeles. Thank you so much for tuning in.

You're listening to KXLU 88.9 FM Los Angeles. That was Green Hills by Punxsutawney. Before that, we heard Bird Watching by Skimp, Muscle by A Country Western, and Park Under the Tree by Crochet. Thank you guys so much for tuning in. This next song is called Hearts by Melina Cole. I hope you all are doing wonderfully. Yeah, you're listening to KXLU.

You're listening to KXLU 88.9 FM Los Angeles. That was Heisman's Dance by The Spinanes. Before that, we heard Lemon by Bondo. Remember Not My Name by Water From Your Eyes. Before that, we heard Whiskey by Old Star and Hearts by Melina Cole. Thank you all so much for tuning in. This next song is Book of Summer by Kitchen. After that, we're going to hear some Idaho.

0: You're listening to KXLU 80.9 FM Los Angeles. That was Hangover by the album Leaf. Before that, we heard Falling Dead Stars by Tacoma Radar. Counting Cards by Racecourse. Before that was Ride by Evan Wright. Skyscrape by Idaho. And Book of Summer by Kitchen. Thank you so much for tuning in. I hope you all have a wonderful rest of your week. And see you next time.
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Good morning. You're listening to KXLU 88.9, broadcast from Loyola Marymount University here in Los Angeles. My name is Nico, and this is my show, Burn Rubber. And welcome to my first pre-recorded show. The first two songs we heard were Spin Me Round by For Your Pleasure and Last to Leave by Wiles. I have about an hour of music for you guys today, so thank you guys so much for tuning in. Also, it's pretty rainy today, so I apologize for any background noise that you might hear during my air breaks. But yeah, thank you guys so much for tuning in. This next song is called Moon-Eyed by Marley Moon.

Good morning. You're listening to KXLU 88.9 live from Loyola Marymount University here in Los Angeles. My name is Nico and this is my show Burn Rubber. And the last song we heard is called Buzzin' by Dogpatch. And the next songs I have for you guys are You and Your Machine by Pool Boys and Tiger Song by Cream Vellum. And yeah, thank you guys once again for tuning in. This is a new format that I'm trying for my show, doing it pre-recorded rather than live in the studio. And I'm a little bit sad that I don't get to take you guys' phone calls anymore. But if you still want to reach out, send me suggestions, music recommendations, anything of the sort, you can reach out on Instagram at burnrubber.mp3. I constantly look at my DMs on there, and I'd love if you guys sent me some music that you think would fit the vibes of this show. So thank you guys once again. This is You and Your Machine by Pool Boys on KXLU.

Good morning. You're listening to KXLU 88.9, broadcasting from Loyola Marymount University here in Los Angeles, California. My name is Nico, and this is my show, Burn Rubber. And the last song we heard was Dance Floor by Candy Cigarette. And this next song is called Sweet Trip by Hello Michael. I hope everyone is having a wonderful morning. As I'm recording this, it's raining pretty hard. I just got a flash flood warning. So I hope by the time this airs, that rain has settled down. I hope it's sunny, and I hope all of you listeners are having an amazing start to your week. Again, this is Sweet Trip by Hello Michael on KXLU.

Good morning. You're listening to KXLU 88.9, broadcasting from Loyola Marymount University here in Los Angeles, California. My name is Nico, and this is my show, Burn Rubber, and this was my first pre-recorded show. So thank you guys once again for tuning in. I'm very appreciative that I continue to have the opportunity to do this show, and doing it pre-recorded is kind of just something that'll make it easier for me to do it well into the future. So I hope you guys enjoy this new format. Once again, I won't be able to take you guys' phone calls in the booth, but I still want to be in touch with you guys. So please reach out on Instagram at burnrubber.mp3. Once again, that's at burnrubber.mp3 on Instagram. If you want to send me any song recommendations, give me any suggestions, or just reach out and tell me how you think I'm doing with this new pre-recorded format. But yeah, I will see you guys once again next week. Once again, this is Figured Out by Lanterne on KXLU. I'll see you guys soon.

Hello, you are listening to Mind of Grimes on KXLU 88.9 FM in Los Angeles, broadcasting live at Loyola Marymount University. My name is DJ Grimes, and I'm so excited to be playing some tunes for you this morning. This is officially my second show here at the station, so super excited to be back for my second show. What you just heard was Next to Me, Part 1 by Lily and Hornhorse. Before that, you heard That's the Way I Like It by Lily Konigsberg. And that first song in the morning was In Timely Fashion by Walrus. I hope you're enjoying your morning, whether you're making some coffee and tuning in or driving to work and tuning in. Greatly appreciate it. This is my second show, pretty new to KXOU and the scene here. So I'm so excited to be a part of this community. Just this past weekend, I took a little trip to Oregon. So I was out of California, out to see the trees and the rain and the gloomy weather a little bit. It was pretty sunny when I was in Oregon, but super excited. I really got to see more of the Oregon music scene, which was really fun. Unfortunately, today we're not going to be hearing a lot of Oregon music, but I'm hoping in the future I can do an Oregon-only show. So, playing artists, Oregon-born and raised, or Oregon made. Hope you enjoyed those three songs. Next up is going to be Cordial Invitation by Giant Drag. I think it's a pretty good mix of music today. If you tuned into my show last week, which of course was Wednesday, 7 to 8 a.m., it was definitely very 90s grunge, early 2000s and some late 80s in there, but that was definitely the tone of today. I feel like today is a good mix of chill music and then a little more rocky anthem music, so I hope that you guys all enjoy the mix of music that'll be played today. So excited to be here. As a reminder, my show is every Wednesday, 7 to 8 a.m., so make sure to tune in to Mind of Grimes then. Like I said, next up is Cordial Invitation by Giant Drag. Enjoy, guys.

What you just heard was Riverman by Nick Drake. Before that was Down 4 by Kittycraft. And that first song was Cordial Invitation by Giant Drag. You are listening to Mind of Grimes on KXLU 88.9 FM in Los Angeles, broadcasting live at Loyola Marymount University. My name is DJ Grimes, and I'm so excited to be playing some tunes for you guys today. This is officially my second show here at the station, so super excited to be part of this community, play some music every morning. So as you all might know, I am playing music for you guys every Wednesday, 7 to 8 a.m. So I hope you have been enjoying what I've been playing. Like I said on my recent air break, feel like it's a good mix of chill music, and then as we get later or closer to 8 a.m., it'll be some more rockier and fun music. I'll be playing Idaho later, some karate later, but yeah, I love Riverman so much. Something about Nick Drake's lyrics and lyricism with just like this beautiful acoustic guitar is just everything that I need at 7:22 in the morning. Yeah, I guess I did mention on my first air break that I went to Oregon. I had a really fun trip, and I went to Oregon, I went to Portland, and I went to Eugene to visit some good friends over there. But I would definitely say Nick Drake was a top artist that I was playing in Oregon. I had a great time, and it was really a beautiful place, seeing the nature. Being from LA, I think there are pockets of green, especially if you live in the suburbs, for me, but it was pretty refreshing to see some green. Actually, I'm looking out the window of KXLU right now, and I do see actually a lot of green trees, which makes me really happy. It's a little bit of a gloomy day, but I quite like the gloom. I feel like with a gloomy day, you always need a little chiller music, which I guess Riverman's a great song for that. Yeah, this is my second show. Super excited to be here. Hope that your morning is going great, whether you're just getting up and pouring a cup of coffee while you're listening to this, or you're on the road and getting ready to work. Hope you guys all have a beautiful, beautiful day. Enjoy the music and have an amazing day. As you all might know, my show is called Mind of Grimes, which I mentioned this on my first show, but a little bit of background and history on the name of my show is my dad actually used to have a radio show at a radio station, and his was called Mind of Grimes. So I thought it was a really great ode to his kind of history with radio, and kind of intertweave it in my own history. I think a lot of his taste has really informed my own taste. I feel like he would share a lot of music, and I was like, oh, that's super cool. Like, I would listen to, like, At the Drive-In, and I feel like that, like, 90s grunge, even, like, early 2000s music or grunge and that punk scene really, like, informed my music taste. And I guess the music I've been playing is not as funky, it's more chill, but I think there are roots of it, especially in other songs you'll hear later. But I hope that you enjoy a little bit of the history of the name Mind of Grimes. And yeah, I guess other people interpret it as whatever is on my mind as DJ Grimes I'll be playing. But yeah, just to know there's a little bit of awesome history there, bringing in some family ties and bringing in some community. I think the one thing I'm so grateful for is being on KXLU. It's just an awesome place to be for me. Personally, it's just been a great experience so far, being a part of this community, playing music, and bringing back physical media in the station. Like I mentioned, my first show, last show and this show are all CD only shows at the station. So pulling physical media from a physical place is awesome, and it's really awesome that I get to have this opportunity to
play some great music. Yeah, I came from KLMU, which, if many of you don't know, is the online radio station that is here at Loyola Marymount University. And I did that for a good year and a half. I also got to be one of the co-directors of KLMU and kind of like take on a bigger role within the online radio community that broadcasts at Loyola Marymount University. So I'm so grateful to take that experience and have it inform the music that I play, the curation practices that I do, and just the overall vibes that I'll bring to the station and bring every Wednesday, 7 to 8 a.m. So feeling super grateful, feeling super, super awesome. Yeah. Anyway, I'll stop talking. We'll get back to the music. And a little bit later, I'll talk a little bit more about Oregon, maybe. I think that'll be fun. And yeah, next up is Maybelle by Ida. Enjoy, guys.

Again, that was Maybelle by Ida. Just wanted a quick break to express my joy for that song. Such a beautiful song to me. It's also very melancholic at the same time, especially with this lyric, "Am I still the one you wanted me to be?" I think a lot of the songs that I gravitate towards, if they're not really punky and rocky, definitely these more melancholic songs that have some sort of sweetness to it. And I think this song is just, I guess in my opinion, I think it's a perfect example of this, of a melancholic song that is so beautiful and pure. And maybe that goes with the instrumentation and the flowy vocals, but I really, really like this song, and I definitely wanted to put this on my show today, and hopefully it's a good, nice, calm morning song for it being 7:35 in the morning. If you're just tuning in now, you are listening to Mind of Grimes on KXLU 88.9 FM in Los Angeles, broadcasting live at Loyola Marymount University. My name is GJ Grimes, and I'm so excited to be playing tunes for you guys today. This is officially my second show, as some of you may know if you were tuning in right at 7. But so excited to be here, be in the station, play music like Maybelle by Ida, which is what you just heard. I'll be playing music for you every Wednesday, 7 to 8 a.m. So I hope you enjoy. Just wanted to talk a little bit about that song. Really, it does mean something super special to me. Even though the lyrics are melancholic and sad, I do think in a way it's like a beautiful love song. And just in my own personal space and personal realm and personal community, this song definitely reminds me of a lot of amazing and special people in my life. So I wanted to broadcast that song live today on CD for you all to hear. Hope you enjoyed that. Next up is Pancake Cleaner by Swirlies. Then some more music. I'll stop talking for a little bit, so I hope you enjoy. Yeah, this is Pancake Cleaner by Swirlies. Enjoy.

What you just heard was Pomegranate Bleeding by Idaho. Before that was New New by Karate. And before that was Rushes of Pure Spring by the Ladybug Transistor. You are listening to Mind of Grimes on KXLU 88.9 FM in Los Angeles, broadcasting live from Loyola Marymount University. My name is DJ Grimes, and I'm so excited to be playing some tunes for you guys today. This is officially my second show here at the station, and so excited to be here playing all CDs for you, all CDs from the station, all physical media from the station. I play every Wednesday, 7 to 8 a.m., so I hope you enjoy, and I hope you continue tuning. Every Wednesday, 7 to 8 a.m. Yeah, hope you liked the vibes for that song. That, again, was Pomegranate Bleeding by Idaho. I would say Idaho and Karate, which is the song I just played before this last one, definitely in the vein of a Mind of Grimes show. I feel like that's very, like, influential of my dad's taste, which I briefly mentioned on my other air break. So I'm excited to sneak in a little bit of that classic Grimes taste and Grimes-esque music. Yeah, I definitely got a little more rocky this as we head into 8 a.m. So yeah. I got back from Oregon a little bit ago. It's funny, I mentioned this on every air break, my trip to Oregon. But it was a really refreshing experience, especially diving into the music scene. I specifically kind of explored the music scene of Eugene, Oregon, which was really a fun experience for me. A lot of punk music, screamo, grunge, incorporated of some like spoken poetry in there. So it was really fun to see that music scene over there, which I think is something a bit different than what I usually gravitate to. Don't play a lot of scream on my show. Obviously, it's only my second show, but it was really actually refreshing just to hear fresh music and hear a lot of young artists playing these shows, playing some really interesting music that I feel like I wouldn't have necessarily heard of in the LA space, at least the LA music space that I'm so used to. So it was really refreshing. I played Nick Drake earlier. I played River Man earlier. I think I got it confused with Pink Moon. Maybe that's what happened. But I played a lot of that in Oregon, and I think it was really nice to kind of tap into this more like folksy, and poetic music. And I feel like Oregon scenery kind of like allowed the grounds for me to explore more of that. So earlier on the show, I had some Nick Drake in there, and then I had some Ida, which I talked a little bit about the song Maybell that I loved dearly. And I played some Kitty Craft. That was also what I listened to in Oregon. So it's nice to look through my set list from today, and see the pockets of inspiration. But yeah, it was a really fun experience, and I'm so glad that I got to see some of my great friends in Oregon, in another state. So yeah, that's a little bit about that. It was just really fun to be in a new place, be in a new space, and get a new perspective on the music scene. So I'm definitely hoping later on that I can do some sort of Oregon show, especially highlighting a lot of like artists from Eugene, smaller artists from Eugene, and smaller artists from the Portland area. So I'm so excited until then that I can do that show. But for now, I hope you've been enjoying the music I've been playing for ya. Super excited for the music you guys are gonna hear. Let's get into the music. I'll stop talking. This is KXLU 88.9 FM radio. Next up is Poison by Horse Jumper of Love. Enjoy.

I've been enjoying the songs today. And yeah, hope you have a beautiful day. Whether you're making coffee at 7:58 in the morning or you're maybe running late for work on the freeway, I hope you've been enjoying the tunes here today. Yeah. Hope you've liked the music. Kind of chilled it out with some Horse Jumper of Love before. That was a little fun, punky, rocky vibe with some Idaho and karate. Yeah, I hope you enjoyed the list so far. And it makes me so happy that I get to come in the station live every Wednesday and play some CDs for you guys here from the station. Hope you have a beautiful rest of your Wednesday. My show ends in 2 minutes, so I'll end it with Death Ship Intro by The Intima. I'll see you guys next Wednesday, 7 to 8 a.m. Enjoy.

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I'm Alexa, and you're tuned in to my show, Feral FM, where I play a whole variety of electronic and experimental music. Today's show in particular is a bit of a bittersweet one. It is my last show on KXLU, and with that, I have a very interesting selection of music chosen for you guys today. The electronic, the experimental, but some other things in between, a bit strange, whimsical, and dreamy, if you will. So, yeah, like I said, this is my last show on KXLU, and so I wanted to make it a very interesting one. I started today's set with Writing Into Blue by Inga Hump, then Charlene by Bjork, then Undress Me Now by Morcheeba, then School Bus by Spring and P3Z, then Devil Mood by Smoke City, then Grossenhosen by Tipsy, then Mata by Nicolini, and then ended with Run Come by Smith and Mighty. Up next, continuing more with the gentle dreaminess of today's set with As You Fall by Bent. I've played Bent many times, but not this song in particular. And yeah, if you want to know today's set list, it is updating in real time on my Spinitron. You can go ahead and Google Feral FM Spinitron and it should come up. But yeah, here is As You Fall by Bent. 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
1: But with this kind of experience, how can you prove that, as it were, it's not going on in their head? It's their experience that can't be proved in any way beyond it. 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

0: 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You can't sleep?
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I'm Alexa, your host, and I'm bringing you a whole variety of electronic and experimental music till 10 a.m. this morning. Today's mix in particular has a lot of odd yet dreamy tracks, definitely on the esoteric side. And yeah, I like to split my show usually in portions of 3 or 4, and today it is in chunks of 3. So the second set I started with As You Fall by Bent, then Styx by Snuggle. Absolutely love this track off of their album Goodbye House. It's been on repeat for the past couple of weeks for me. Then after that, you heard Take a Trip by TV Girl and George Clanton, then Dream Sequins by Enmesh, then City Sex DOS by Superabundance, then a very long track, but it was very cool and ambient, Without Stopping, The Witchman Mix by Bori Electric and Witchman. And then I Become Overwhelmed by Locust, and then ended this set with one of my favorite songs, Te Amo by Atlas Sound. Just such a dreamy and beautiful track, and it adds to Wednesday morning's whimsy for sure, at least for me. Up next is a very chill one, getting into the last portion of today's show, which does happen to be my last KXLU show. I have been DJing on this station since, I would say, November of 2018, so that's almost like 8 years. And then I've had the alias of Feral FM for like almost 4 years, so it's been a while. It's been a long, amazing ride. I've been so grateful to be able to DJ on the station, and yeah, it was time for me to, or it is time for me to move on to different projects and things, as I am an artist outside of DJing, and I'd like to dedicate a bit more time to that. But also, Feral FM will not be gone forever. I certainly want it to be on another platform as well, preferably as like a monthly show. I feel like that's the best option that works for me, but we'll see what happens. But in the meantime, here's the last portion of the KXLU Feral FM. Here is Ebb Tide by Houston and Dorsey. 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

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You're listening to KXLU 88.9 FM Los Angeles, broadcasting to you at LMU. I'm your host, Alexa, and you're specifically tuned in to my show, Feral FM, where I've been bringing you a lot of whimsical, kind of weird electronic and experimental music today. As a bit of a bittersweet celebration, or I don't know what to call it, like, because I think, you know, this is my decision, and so, but it's not necessarily celebratory, but this is my last KXLU show after nearly 8 years DJing on the station. I've loved it. But yeah, I wanted something extra fun and weird to go out on for my last show. So I hope you've been enjoying that. I started this last set with Ebb Tide by Houston and Dorsey, then Big Sur Moon by Buckethead, then Student Bashing at the Seaside by The Bionaut, then What Is This? Music by Fred P. and Jay Cahilla, then Nightlight by Bonobo and Bochka, then These Branching Moments by Womdu Kids, then I Know by Hybrid, then La La La by iCube, and then ended with Slow by Florence Sinclair. If you liked today's set list, it'll be available on my Spinitron. You can go ahead and Google Feral FM Spinitron, all one word, and it's all my past sets are there. Or you can also check out my Instagram, Feral FM, all one word. As I mentioned before on my show, while this is my last show on KXLU, I certainly don't want it to be my last show in general on any station. And my hope is in the next couple months, I can get a monthly show going somewhere, somehow. But yeah, in terms of the weekly format for me, I have different priorities now, but I've really enjoyed DJing for KXLU for the past 8 years and DJing as Feral FM for the past nearly four. So thank you so much, whether this is your first day listening or you are a usual listener or you've been listening for a long time. Thank you so much for tuning in. It really means a lot. And I know I'm yapping a bit more than I usually do on this show. But yeah, it's been truly a pleasure. And yeah, if you want to know more DJ updates, go ahead and check out Feral FM. If you want art updates, as I am an illustrator designer, and that's mostly where more of the energy will be going, go ahead and check out Feral Moments. That is my brand, Feral Moments. And yeah, just felt like plugging that in at the end. Have a wonderful Wednesday. Thank you so much, and goodbye.

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Los Angeles 88.9 FM out of Loyola Marymount University. It is just after 10 a.m. on this Wednesday, May 27th. You are in the hands of Small Wonder now. Until noon, right now we've got some Sound Tribe Sector 9 with Bill Laswell on the Shinjuku flashback mix of the track Tokyo, going back to the 2005 release Artifact Perspectives off of 1320 Records. Coming up very shortly, I've got some Robo Hands out of the UK as well. We'll gently glide into that. It's good to be back with you this week. Sad morning, though, when it comes to saying goodbye to Feral FM. After, I think she's been on a good few years. And, but I appreciate her. She mentioned that she's turning her energies onto other creative projects, and I totally relate, and I wish her well. Producing these programs every week doesn't leave you a lot of that time and energy and capacity to nurture some of those other things. So I look forward to keeping up with her. I hope you do too on social media, Instagram and whatnot. As for me, I'm here for the time being. This is May 27th. Follow along this morning at kxlu.com. Also over at Spinatron, Small Wonder KXLU. You can link up to it through our schedule. My number here all morning, 310-338-5958. I'll be holding things down until noon. Sub Rock will be taking over then. And although Feral FM will be vacating the early morning slot, we do have big plans. We've got some new student DJs who will be coming in to fill in that gap. So looking forward to some new energy and some new sounds in those pre-10 a.m. hours. So stay tuned for that next week. Here's that Robo Hands now. This is the track Broken. Coming up this morning, it's going to be another journey into sound. Gonna get funky and experimental early on. Move into some jazzy, finger snappy vibes. We'll mellow it out at some point and then bring it back up at the end. That's kind of like the arc, my typical. Not always in that order, but you know, up and down and all around. On the Small Wonder Show, Wednesday mornings, 10 to noon. I'm actually a little emotional this morning. I got a really important phone call literally on the way here while driving, but I'll fill you in on that. It's good news, but I'll share that news with you in a little bit. For right now, enjoy this Robo Hands. Stay tuned for Heliocentrics. Give me a call, 310-338-5958. You can also drop a line at smallwonder.dj@gmail.com. 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

0: wanna be made over. 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
1: Fine specimen of an apple you've got here. 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

0: that looks just like the apple I just bought. 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Do you want to eat that apple?
1: Oh, what's so nice?
2: Where are we?
1: Yeah, where are we?

Kittypoint 9FM KXLU, Los Angeles. We were just listening to French producer Gasoffelstein, going back to his Aleph release from 2013. That was Piece of Future. Ahead of that, we heard from Klaus Wunderlich on the old Hammond organ with his bangin' take on Gershwin's Summertime. The Jazz Spastics ahead of that out of Scotland with Apples, of course. Juicy one. The Heliocentrics preceded that off the Now Again label from the release Out There with the track Second Chance, K2's Prayer, and that followed RoboHands. Coming out of the last mic break, we're creeping up on 10:30 here on this Wednesday morning, May 27th. You're in the mix with Small Wonder this morning from 10 to noon. Hope you've been enjoying the vibes so far. Lots more to go. My number here all morning, 310-338-5958. That's 338-KXLU. Behind me now, some Omni Trio going back to 97.

We are going to dive back in time quite a bit this next set. Into the 90s and then the 80s and then the 70s. So stay tuned. I did bring out some more of my dusty records this week. Got a couple of those coming up next. Thanks for tuning in to your local college radio station. That is KXLU 88.9 FM.

Omni Trio is about to come to an end. I've got something off the Astroworks label coming up next from the Giacomo Brothers, going back to 1993. It's a groover. Hope you dig it, and some other fun surprises. All right, stay with me here at 88.9 FM.

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Hello, friends. I hope you are enjoying those funky vibes. That was the very flutastic and synthtastic take on Average White Band's Pick Up the Pieces. That was Herbie Mann off of the LP Discotheque. Discotheque with a Q. That's like the little more sophisticated spelling, right? That goes back to 1975. My second favorite track of the morning. Before that, we heard out of Nigeria from 1979, Joe Mox with Boys and Girls. Sharon Redd ahead of that. From

They had like a ska background, as I recall. Some hits over there, Sign of the Times. They're a great group, the Bell Stars. Hope you enjoyed that flashback. We had a lot of flashbacks that this last set, all flashbacks. Before the Bell Stars, we heard from the Giacomo Brothers, a gem called Jazzy Guitar off of old Astroworks compilation dating back to 93. I've got like a sampler on vinyl of that. And I think that, yes, brings us up to speed. It is 11 a.m. on the dot here on KXLU Los Angeles, Small Wonder in the Mix from 10 to noon. Just digging up the old gems. Dusting off some of my vinyl records to share with you. And just dancing off all of the stress and tensions of the world. Behind me now, some swinging stuff out of Finland from Timo Lassi off the Schema Records label. We are at the halfway mark. Sub Rock is taking over at noon. And if I may just share some news with you, friends, because on the way here this morning, I got an exciting phone call. I recently applied for a position, a job, that I really wanted. And I had some clues that I was a leading candidate, but I actually got the offer on the way here. And I don't know if I mentioned this before, but I used to be a teacher and I got super burned out, like demoralized by it. I've been out of the classroom for 5 years, but it is a teaching position, a temporary one for now, just to like dip back in. But I'm super excited about it and looking forward to the fresh start. So yeah, after burning out, after only like 6 years in the classroom and feeling like a total failure, I'm sure if you're a teacher, you can relate. Yeah, it took me a long time to kind of heal from that. But as you may know, I recently went back to school, just graduated. And anyway, so that's the big news. I mean, I'm nervous in a lot of ways, but it's a really cool site, really neat program, and I'm just like ready to go back. So yeah, that's the news. And that doesn't start till August. So guess what? I get to hang out here with you still. Have fun for the summer until that starts. So, and when I say teach, I mean secondary school, not college. So hard work, but I think I'm ready for round two. Round seven, I guess. Yeah, I did it for 6 years. Okay, that's the news. In other news, Feral FM, our beloved 8 to 10 a.m. DJ, right? This was her last show this morning, so just reminding people of that. Make sure to follow her other creative efforts, Feral FM, and look forward to some other student DJs coming in to take over that early morning slot. All right, things, as you can already tell, are getting jazzy now. More straightforward jazzy. Not so less acid jazzy and more jazz jazzy. I've got some Coop coming up. Ted Heath and his orchestra, some Shirley Horn. So I want to hear those fingers snapping. 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

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You're in the groove with Small Wonder. Wednesdays 10 to noon. We've got some Michael Longo now in the background with Samia from 1974. Ahead of this, Andre Mauro out of Brazil. Once upon a time with Balanco Bole Bole. We had a double dose of some Ray Charles recordings. Shirley Horn brought us If You Were Mine, and Ted Heath and his orchestra brought us an explosive rendition of Hit the Road Jack from the LP POW. And Coop, some modern electro jazz, electro swing with the Moon Bounce. And I just wanted to pop in, catch you up on that last set as we head into this next one. We're going to slow things down a little bit, headed into this next set. Nilofer Yanya coming up shortly, followed by some Anne Brun, and then, things are going to get real down-tempo, but not boring by any means. Stay tuned. 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

This is KXLU Los Angeles, 88.9 FM. We've got some Dub Tractor in the background now from the Y2K. This is Drive from the album Delay on the Music for Dreams label. Just ahead of this, the very indulgent, acknowledging Dub Symphony in two parts of Primal Scream's Higher Than the Sun. Thank you, Andrew Weatherall. Thank you, Jaw Wobble. You know, folks, I don't do drugs. I've never taken drugs, but I love the music. I don't need them. The music is enough, but Primal Scream, Screamadelica classic off the Sire Records label. Creation, originally, I believe, in the UK. All the way from 1991. Ahead of that, we heard from Anne Brun out of Norway with a tribute to her Norway brothers, A-ha, on the track Hunting High and Low. I'm a huge A-ha fan. I love their original, and I should play more of them, but really dig her take on that as well. Hunting High and Low, find that on her deluxe edition of When I'm Free. We heard from Mr. Twin Sister ahead of that with Lady Daydream. Nice little indie gem from 2010. And Nilofer Yanya ahead of that with the track Melt. Quieting things down in this final stretch of the morning. This is Wednesday, May 27th. My name is Small Wonder. I've been with you since 10 a.m. Subrock is right around the corner. Lucky Yous from noon to 2. And that'll be followed by Champion Player this afternoon from 2 to 4. Keep up with our schedule over at kxlu.com. All right, I'll be back for one last sign-off shortly. Right now, I have some solo Martin Rev. Martin Rev, formerly of the band Suicide Once Upon a Time. This is Narcisse. I think he's performing. I saw a post about him at least coming to the Bay Area soon. I'd imagine he's coming to LA. Anyway, gonna keep an eye on that. Enjoy some Martin Rev on the Small Wonder Show on KXLU 88.9 FM.

KXLU Los Angeles. From 1983 right now, we've got Warp 9, produced by Jellybean. Light years away, I gotta cut in to bid you farewell. My time is running out here. This is a long jam, though. I think it's gonna take us to the top of the hour. We heard just ahead of this from Mirage off the Italians Do It Better label with Lady Operator and Martin Rev. Right ahead of that with Narcisse from his 2008 release, Le Nymph. And that about does it for our journey here this morning through space and time. Only on 88.9 FM KXLU.com. Relive the magic for the next 2 weeks over at my Spinatron page, Small Wonder KXLU Spinatron. Those are good for 2 weeks after shows air, and double check anything you might have heard. And anything you've liked and loved, go buy it, support the artists, the labels. But it's been a pleasure. I look forward to next time. I will see you next Wednesday from 10 to noon. 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You can look me up on social media, but I'm not that, it's not that interesting. But you can certainly keep in touch that way as well. All right, friends, stay safe and sane for the next week. And give a big warm welcome to Sub Rock in just a few minutes. Enjoy the rest of this Warp 9 on KXLU Los Angeles, 88.9

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0: So we just heard a little set of music starting off the show, plugging stuff in still. Headphones not functioning here on a spring break Wednesday. Showed up to campus and no one's here. We just heard Brant Bjork. Is that the Operators? He's had a lot of different lineups. I think that's BB and the Operators, Ghetto Blaster. Stranglers did a grip, Get a Grip. I played some T-Rex in there and started off the show with It's Not in the Spinatron. Anyways, we'll try to update everything. So go to KEXLU.com and schedules, and you can look up the playlist and listen to old shows and stuff like that.
1: I thought you started the show with T-Rex.
0: No, there was something before that. What was it? Does anybody remember? Okay, we have to go back. We'll get back to you on that. You're listening to KEXLU. You know the way things roll here. Might have some special guests later. Hanging out till CD and MX. Give us a call.
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0: Okay, we'll go to the High Desert in a little bit. Right now, let's go, let's hear some BAD.

0: He Never Stops by Moo Boots. Before that, we had Black Box by The Automatic, She by Jesus and the Mary Chain, and Beat on the Brat by Eagles of the Death Metal.
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And that was Since You've Been Gone by Rainbow. My name is James. I hope you're having a good day. And next up is Meatloaf. So this goes out to my dad. Thank you.

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1: That was House Burning Down by Jimi Hendrix. Before that, we had Heaven Can Wait by Meat Loaf. And before that, we had Since You've Been Gone by Rainbow. That was my special request. Then we had We Are the Road Crew by Motorhead. Then Rosalie by Thin Lizzy. Love it. Then Keep Me in Mind by Adrian Michael. And then Good Time by Mike Brown.
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2: KXLU.com. We had the Somerset crew. Shout out to those kids from
1: those crazy kids from Somerset.
2: Great requests and a lot of good work on the mic. Maybe we can keep up with them. That was The Replacements covering Baby Strange by T-Rex. And before that, it was Electric Boogie from an unused mix. And that was, I think, back in late early 70s before Bang Gong came out. In any case, those are going out to Dr. B and out to Spawn Ranch. Let's keep this show on the road. What did you play before that?
1: I had a request for some Vampire Sound Incorporated, otherwise known as the Vampiros Lesbos soundtrack. And we heard Ballad of a Fair Singer. We did a double shot, Jimi Hendrix inspired. We did Devo doing Are You Experienced, and then Jimmy did House Burning Down. By request for the Somerset Kids, Meatloaf did Heaven Can Wait, Rainbow, Since You've Been Gone, Motorhead, We Are the Road Crew, Thin Lizzy, Rosalie. What was Adrian Michael? Keep Me in Mind. I think that was a request. Mike Brown, Good Time. And I played Steve Monite, Only You.
2: Did you squeeze Jamiroquai?
1: Jamiroquai was the top of the set, right?
2: Okay.
1: Emergency on Planet Earth.
2: Yeah, that's the, I believe that's the remastered version by request to the Somerset Kids.
1: Somerset Kids, how fun would that be traveling to America on your spring break? So, yeah, we want to thank everybody for coming up, and thanks for putting through that. If you hung with us for that, that was kind of fun. We'll be back next week. I think we're moving till noon. We're going to bump our show up from 2. We're going to move to noon to 2. So I can no longer say 2x4 for a while, I guess. This is it. Say goodbye to 2x4.
2: I think you're back to the lunchtime of rock or
1: whatever. We're back to the nooner, high nooner. We'll figure it out. Just keep it locked on KXLU, and you'll track down Sub Rock, and we'll be around. So with that, thanks for listening, everybody. I got something new from Kid Lightning, who is one of our favorites. He just put this track out called Solitary. So let's check out some new Kid Lightning. 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
1: Salt Peanuts. If we don't come back on the air, ciao for now. Have a great week, everybody.

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Lunar, go. 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

Hi, you're listening to KXLU 88.9 FM, Los Angeles, and that was Kath by Death Cab for Cutie. Before that was Tea or Coffee by Gaze, Magic Bunny by Sissy Bar, Caught by Saturday Looks Good to Me, Been Here Since November by Casino Ashtrays, and Love Stuff by Screaming Custard. I am Champion Player. I got here around 2:03-ish, if we're being exact, and I'm going to be here till 4, playing music on this summer day, kind of trying to bring, like, the summer sound into the booth and then out into the world, but I don't know if I think next week that might be more of a goal. This week it might just be the normal vibe, cute and uplifting, maybe. Towards the end, not so much, but right now, maybe. Maybe. You could say that last song wasn't very uplifting, so I don't know. We can debate about it, but I probably would be pretty easily swayed. So, anyway, I'm going to be on till 4 playing music. This is KXLU 88.9 FM. And what I'm going to play next is a shoplifting song off their newest album. So I hope everyone enjoys that. And yeah, I think I'm going to wrap up the talking for now and play some more music. Okay, goodbye.

Okay, let's do a little recap of what we've been listening to since I hopped on today. Or no, since my last air break. 'Cause I'm not gonna list off everything that I've played since two. But if you wanted to see the full list of everything that I've played since two, you could head over to spinatron.com and see it all listed out for you. 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That might not be right. That might be right, but it might not. You could also just search up Spinatron space KXLU. That'll definitely get you where you're trying to go. If you want to see a full list of everything that I played today. Anywho, getting on with the scheduled recitation of the music that I've played since my last air break, starting with Penne Pasta by Couples Therapy, Whistle Your Heart Out by Sentient Ragdoll, Selfish Lovers Demo by Bessarion, Nothing by Princess 520, Outro, Give Me an Acorn, and I'll Give You the World by Amati A. Sympathy. Shout out Albie. Your Hand in Mine, Faces Shining Under the Waves by What's Yours Is Mine. Shout out, Albie. And Giving Up by Shoplifting. Thank you so much to everyone who's tuned in. It makes me so happy and it makes me smile. I hope everyone is enjoying the beautiful summer weather and summer vibes and having a great day. I don't know if anyone's been like keeping up with this kind of thing, but I kind of, maybe this will be like a divisive opinion for me to have, but I kind of feel like because the Knicks are doing so well, the vibes are really high over here. Like LA and New York, we like got each other's back, and so many people that grew up in New York live here and vice versa. So, you know, like just happy to see just. Personally, I've got a lot of family in New York and a lot of family that grew up there, a lot of family that lives here there. So I'm happy to see the Knicks winning. I know some of my friends are too. I'm not gonna make a generalization, but I don't know. It just feels like summer. Vibes are high. Anywho, I'm gonna get on with the playing music, and it's gonna start with Something You Weren't by Faint. I hope everyone enjoys that song. So yeah, here it is.

Okay, let's get caught up. And by that I mean, let's talk about all the music that I've been playing. You're listening to KXLU 88.9 FM Los Angeles. I'm Champion Player, broadcasting live from our FM booth on the beautiful Loyola Marymount campus. Feeling very grateful to be here today, playing music and just enjoying this gorgeous weather. After my show today, I'm going to get some dinner with my best friend and her grandma. So I'm having a good day. And before my show, I got lunch with my friend. So I don't know. I keep saying vibes are high, and I think I need to stop saying that on air, but that's just really true to me today. But yeah, that's gonna be the last time I say it, because I don't really want to stand behind like that saying in this setting. But I don't know, a better way to say my what I'm feeling just evades me today. Anyway, why don't I get back to telling you guys just the music that I played, starting with what you most recently heard, which was Alarm by Canyon, Swim by Ideas for Conversations, Gorgeous Night by Death Trap, Grow by Dead Calm with Masumi, Fourth by Shispa, Lick My Plate by Odes, and Something You Weren't by Faint. That's everything I've played since my last air break. I am here for about 50 more minutes, 50 more minutes, because I'm on till 4, and then I'm going to be on my merry way. So, yes, thanks so much for everyone who's tuned in and listening. Again, you're listening to KXLU 88.9 FM, Los Angeles. I'm very happy to have you. I'm happy to be sitting in the booth today talking to all of you. And I'm about to play a song by Post Office Winter called Saint Icarus and Speedwell. Please enjoy.

Oh, sadly, that song was gonna go too long and bleed into emotional PE, and that is just absolutely not what I'm wanting to do today. But thanks so much, everyone, for tuning into my show on KXLU 88.9 FM Los Angeles. I hope you enjoyed, and please stay tuned for an amazing program coming up from Emotional PE. Thanks so much for listening, and I hope you have a great rest of your day. Goodbye.

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That was To Know Me, To Love Me by The Fourth Wanderers. Before that, we heard Cheap Hotel by FKA Twigs, Radiance Theme by Pure Blast, I Can't Feel Anymore by Bleach Bath, Fluxus by Mike Midnight, and Every Heartbreak by Shiny Hunt. I hope you guys are doing well. It's 4:25 p.m. I guess I'm going to be playing a lot of, I guess, of my own favorites today. Sue me. As usual, it's a pleasure to be here. This song's called Lindsay by Little Big League.

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That was Small Planes by The Innocence Mission. Before that, we heard Sister Cities by Hop Along, Lindsay by Little Big League, and I already shouted this one out, but To Know Me, To Love Me by Fourth Wanderers. Thank you all so much for tuning in. This next song is called You're Not the Only One I Know by The Sundays. Y'all are the best.